0: Your wife sister sit down open leg. You won't tell her say close your leg. That means two wife don't hungry you for one family. Just send a message before you go come back. You go sit down the proper.
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1: The most valuable queen of Wazobia, it's a new day and it's a blessing to me and all Wazobia fans. You say, please wake up, Baridi Gadom, MC Wikwe, Zobari, Kirika, James Bond, Ababari, Biato, Engineer Modestus, Bayawa, Dinkpa, Mommy, Olachi, Princess Cynthia, General Roundface, Amadi from Transamadi, Gia, Ilongo, Sonny Wonsu, Lorenzo Delight, Area Mama, Engineer Kevin, ST Love, Progress, Wisdom, Choma, Stanley Renters, Nedinso, Honda for Jesus, Wazobia Grandma, Wazobia Princess, Dakuku, Masha, Engineer Raymond, Delicious Debbie, Increase from Eneka, Skifu, Piro, Opti, Solution, and Ejima. All right. Thank you very, very much, Engineer Moses Winkowski. Now, they send this one. Okay, no worry, my phone people, are they come, sharply. Good morning, Auntie Kate, how was your night, my darling? Very, very fine. My night was fine, and I thank Baba God. How are you doing today? I am Opti from Owaza, wake up double edged dance, Stanley Rentals, Bright from Okoye, Che, Abba Boy, Gloria Barra, Madame Olachi, Bai, our patient Stanley, Miss Larry Kirika, James Bond, Abba Barry, Biato, Engineer Modestus, Bayawa Dinkpa, Mommy Olachi, Princess Cynthia, General Roundface, Amadi from Transamadi, Gia Ilongo, Sonny Wonsu, Lorenzo Delight, Area Mama, Engineer Kevin, ST Love, Progress, Wisdom, Choma, Stanley Renters, Nedinso, Honda for Jesus, Wazobia Grandma, Wazobia Princess, Dakuku, Masha, Engineer Raymond, Delicious Debbie, Increase from Eneka, Skifu, Piro, Opti, Solution, and Ejima. All right. Thank you very, very much, Engineer Moses Winkowski. Now, they send this one. Okay, no worry, my phone people, are they come, sharply. Good morning, Auntie Kate, how was your night, my darling? Very, very fine. My night was fine, and I thank Baba God. How are you doing today? I am Opti from Owaza, wake up double edged dance, Stanley Rentals, Bright from Okoye, Che, Abba Boy, Gloria Barra, Madame Olachi, Bai, our patient Stanley, Miss Eliana, Actor P, Elder Emeka Dollars, Enyonha from Ogwe, Ezewanta from Umore, Aboki, Nasu Ibo, and all the good people of Owaza. Okay, Madam Kate, good morning. Inside this morning, I thank Baba God for life. Oh, Madam Kate, help me wake up all Egi people way there inside Port Harcourt. Madam Kate, wake up the radio governor. Wake up Bayawa. You say your name now. Double Git from Ohalielu Egi. Okay. Thank you very much, my dear. Hi, Kate Ogan. Good morning. Inside this morning, protect your boundaries because anytime you leave them, now you go pay the price. It simply means say when you allow people to cross your limits or compromise your values, you are usually the one who suffers the consequences. Setting and keeping healthy boundaries helps protect your peace, time, self-respect, and well-being. My name is Obiezu Ike. Thank you very, very much. Very sweet and straight. Thank you very much, my darling. Okay.

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1: It is now we don't still come back. 94.1 Wazobia FM. Inside of the treasure base of the nation, now we Tanda Giriba put inside so River State. Now be this. Rain still there for. It be like don't stop. But the weather is not weathering. It be like because everywhere still they dark inside here what day. Good morning to you. Welcome back. My name is Nakate Ogan. I'll go back to my phone lines. Later, I'll go take my messages 0818475000. My child, thank you, yeah. No ever ever do that in your life. No ever think am, my pikin. No think am, no matter waiting. No allow that kind thing pass your mind, self. Aye! Be a good child as you be now, my darling. Oh, Tana, let me the pikin fit even talk. My darling, do not ever think about it. Don't ever allow bad friends change the way you think. That's part of the boundaries that I've been talking about. Know how to protect your peace, your sanity. Know how to protect yourself from bad friends.

0: make people hear that the shout to Egypt, they shout now, say make FIFA do something. Today, World Cup don't enter quarterfinal. Now, 8 matches remain for World Cup to end. 8 matches will remain for World Cup to end. And today, France will play Morocco for the first quarterfinal of the World Cup. We're going to say to reach this round, France beat Paraguay 1-0 for the round of 16. And Morocco beat one of the host countries, Canada, 3-0 for the round of 16. Now, the question I asked earlier, I say, which team is the greatest World Cup team where you know? And I asked people this question, and I say, make I ask you too. But I asked people for area yesterday, and Habib Ayodeji with the USA, he talks it for him that Germany team will win World Cup 2014. Now, you see that team, their power begins to show from 2010 World Cup. You know, it begins to show from 2010 World Cup, and they can't win 2014. See, for him, that team, Mario Liu, now European, now, and him be football agent, and he say him, he will pick that Germany team of 1954. Those people let us struggle, no be here where they struggle to win the 1954 World Cup. He say that final way they win against Hungary, they call them the miracle of Bern, 3-2, now they win. And he's saying go pick that one. But before I went to England, he's saying go give out to Brazil team of 1970 and then win World Cup with them, beat Italy 4-1 for the final. And Kwabena Chepong with the Ghana, he said for him that the Argentina team of 2022 or the current Argentina team now be the greatest ever World Cup team. Daniel Canepa, he say now Brazil 1970 team or the France team of this year. If they win the World Cup, I still ask Matthew Edafe the same matter, and I'm waiting he talk with this.
1: I like that Argentina team of 1986, but that team gets only 3 players: Maradona, Ruggeri, and I think Burishaga. And I like the 2002 Brazil team because of the way big stars like Ronaldo, Rivaldo, Kaká, Ronaldinho, Cafu, and Roberto Carlos all feel humble themselves, because now we see say he had to coach big stars in one team. They humble themselves, make sacrifice to make sure say Ronaldo, even though he never played football for 22 months before that World Cup, they go on to win them. But you see that 1970 Brazil team. If it be the 1982 Brazil team, that team will get them Zico and Socrates. But for me, that 1970 team.
0: Okay, Matthew Dafoe, in context, I'll explain why he picked that Brazil 70 team as the best.
1: You know that team for life where body people go tell you, say, if you trust yourself, runner, they come back, they say, oh boy, that failure for England, na mistake. We go run them again. And once we run them, we go stand Gidigba as the ultimate, your pata of them all. And believe you me, that score the correct. He Kaja die. Not be young Pele this time again. Pele don't old. Now the 4th World Cup when they play. And he also don't get history of injuries. We know say now the last one be that. But you know how they say he saved the best for the last. According to Vanessa Williams' song, sometimes you save the best for the last. Now so Pele and the rest of that team, them doan. So for me, now that team with coach like Mario Zagallo, the white feather. Oh my God, that team, he peperepe die. That team sweet.
0: I for talk say Matthew Edafe de Lagos, but Edafe be like me. If you don't do this voice note last night for Lagos, by now, if you don't do Toronto or one other country, so I don't know where Matthew Edafe did, but last time we check, now Lagos, in been day. I also asked Bode Oguntuyi, are they sure? So now Canada in day, and Bode Oguntuyi, he said, if you don't pick in team, Wayne feels that the best ever World Cup team.
2: There is the Dutch team of 1974 with Johan Cruyff. The team that played total football. There were the mighty 1974 with Johan Cruyff. The team that played total football. There were the mighty

0: had a very terrible season. They came a distant fourth at the Super Six. Incidentally, the Super Six tournament was held here in the city of Port Harcourt. It is uncharacteristic of Rivers Angels, and we think it deserves mention as well. We have the Rivers Hoopers, who has failed again to return to the continent where they rightly belong. So we ordinarily review the performances and, of course, the activities of this team, and they decided that it is high time the Rivers government step in first to appoint a proper leadership at the sports ministry. The stereotype civil service arrangement we have right now does not suit sports development in Rivers State. Sports is a professional thing, and so we want to see professionals appointed. In two had a very terrible season. They came a distant fourth at the Super Six. Incidentally, the Super Six tournament was held here in the city of Port Harcourt. It is uncharacteristic of Rivers Angels, and we think it deserves mention as well. We have the Rivers Hoopers, who has failed again to return to the continent where they rightly belong. So we ordinarily review the performances and, of course, the activities of this team, and they decided that it is high time the Rivers government step in first to appoint a proper leadership at the sports ministry. The stereotype civil service arrangement we have right now does not suit sports development in Rivers State. Sports is a professional thing, and so we want to see professionals appointed into the leadership position in the sports ministry, and of course the management of the football.
1: Okay, the Swan chairman for Rivers State, he also used this chance to say, Govo, thank you, you do well, as you know, sports don't develop small, and that Yakubu Gowon Stadium, what they call Liberation Stadium before, they don't they do them, and you don't they good. And he say, he go tell God, say, as they build that stadium to make they approve, make the contractors put one office there, where the Sports Writers Association of Nigeria, SWAN, will get as their office for the stadium. That the message where SWAN gets for the Rivers State governor today.
0: Service arrangement we have right now does not suit sports development in Rivers State. Sports is a professional thing, and so we want to see professionals appointed into the leadership position in the sports ministry, and of course the management of the football.
1: Okay, the SWAN chairman for Rivers State, he also used this chance to say, Govo, thank you, you do well, as you know, sports don't develop small, and that Yakubu Gowon Stadium, what they call Liberation Stadium before, they don't they do them, and you don't they good. And he say, he go tell God, say, as they build that stadium to make they approve, make the contractors put one office there, where the Sports Writers Association of Nigeria, SWAN, will get as their office for the stadium. That the message where SWAN gets for the Rivers State governor today. Now, talking about the Yakubu Gowon Stadium, work don't they continue there? And we see as the Army Day celebration hold there on Monday, we see say the place don't fine, the pavilion don't set, VIP don't correct, VVIP day, ACs they work, floodlight they work, everything they work for the stadium, it now remain the pitch, because that pitch they very important, make Rivers United fit play both their league matches and continental matches there. And thank God, say the contractor Money Michel don't talk, say as the Army Day end on Monday, it just used Tuesday rest. Yesterday, it start work for the pitch. And we hope say that pitch go ready in time for when CAF will come inspect the place. We go move on small to tennis news. And for tennis news, for the Wimbledon, where they go on British wildcard, now when we say you're not supposed to qualify, but because based on one or two, then put your name inside, you just take try your luck. And the British wildcard will need Arthur Ferry. He will play for a place for the final after he don't extend what they call sensational run. We say the run too sweet, you know, to win over number 10 seed, world number 10 Flavio Kobori, front of one center court crowd. Now, before this week, now 114 will be written, that's Ferry. I never go past second round before, but now he don't reach semi final. I would also walk, floodlight they walk, everything they work for the stadium, it now remain the pitch, because that pitch they very important, make Rivers United fit play both their league matches and continental matches there.

0: Thank God, see the contractor money ministry don't talk. See, as the army they end on Monday, he just used Tuesday rest. Yesterday, he start work for the pitch. And we hope see that pitch go ready in time for when CAF will come inspect the place. We go move on small to tennis news, and for tennis news for the Wimbledon where they go on British wildcard. Wildcard now when we say you're not supposed to qualify, but because based on one or two, then put your name inside, you just take try your luck. And the British wildcard will need Arthur Ferry. He will play for a place for the final after he don't extend which they call sensational run. We say the run too sweet, you know, to win over number 10 seed, world number 10 Flavio Kobori, front of one center court crowd. Now before this week, now 114 will be in number will be written. That's Ferry. I never go past second round before, but now he don't reach semi-final. I would also say Goran Ivanisevic, now the only other wild card player we don't reach this stage for Wimbledon, and he also go on to win the tournament. For the women game, Maria Kostic, she when he coached them for more than 1 year, Ruben Amorim.
1: The first thing is it's hard to explain the mistakes, because for that I would have to explain all the context of the last adventure, and so it's hard to say to you every mistakes. The only thing I can say is that I learned a lot, and I did some mistakes. I didn't have the opportunity, and I'm sorry for that. I didn't have the opportunity to say something to the Manchester United fans at the moment, and I'm really proud to be their coach for a year in that. But now is a different history. There are a lot of things that I could do better in the last experience, but sometimes it's like that. You need to learn to find the right spot to reach a different level, and that's my thinking here.
0: Okay, my United fans, make her no vex. Amorim don't say make her no vex. Make her sorry. Sorry. Sorry. Sorry. He said make her no vex. Sorry. Now, as World Cup they go on, people see the market. So, Chelsea, they sell players. Man United, they buy players. And United, they don't agree to pay Chelsea £50 million to sign midfielder Andre Santos. Now, Santos, who Chelsea buy him, but you know to play for Chelsea, because as they buy from a Brazilian club called, what their name be Vasco da Gama, they send them to go play loan, Buruburu, to Nottingham Forest, and then to Chelsea, their sister club, Strasbourg. And after you don't play all the games you didn't play for these people, now Man United said they will pay Chelsea £50 million to collect them. Chelsea itself, they don't sign one player from Sporting. Now, winger Giovanni Quenda and the deal, they say, now £40 million and an 8-year contract will he sign, and at the second player where they don't sign since their new coach Xabi Alonso come. Okay, my United fans, make her no vex. I'm all you don't see, make her no vex. Make her sorry. Sorry. Sorry. Sorry. It's make her no vex. Sorry. Now, as World Cup they go on, people see the market. So, Chelsea, they sell players. Man United, they buy players. And United, they don't agree to pay Chelsea £50 million to sign midfielder Andre Santos. Now, Santos, who Chelsea buy him, but you know to play for Chelsea, because as they buy from a Brazilian club called, what their name be Vasco da Gama, they send them to go play loan, Buruburu, to Nottingham Forest, and then to Chelsea, their sister club, Strasbourg. And after you don't play all the games you didn't play for these people, now Man United said they will pay Chelsea £50 million to collect them. Chelsea itself, they don't sign one player from Sporting. Now winger Giovanni Quenda and the deal, they say now £40 million and an 8-year contract will he sign, and at the second player where they don't sign since their new coach Xabi Alonso come after they sign fullback Marco Palestra £42 million from Atalanta. More news day, but we know if we talk all for one show. Come back today at 1:30 p.m. for Road to New Jersey. My name na China Acheru na Jarok. Follow me, press some of the buttons for you to hear some of the sound where you hear. Dobra did a smile at me. I know she don't eat this morning, she just a smile anyhow. My mother will say na chako teize. My mother will talk, but I waiting she they do the smile at me. Lale Moro. Wezina!
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Make us some corrective for me today. Wait for my hand, I'll by follow. The first one ready for my hand here, yeah, it come from Heliconia Park Hotel and Golf Resort. Yes, this one, they don't go open their branch and bypass, and they talk about Bar Road inside the Intel's camp. And for this, their new location, so, now premium luxury and enjoyment. Then get hotel suite, then get Oasis golf course with the trainer so that you go enjoy your game wella wella. If you book a stay for that place for 100,000 naira, can't just stop them small with the 30K. You know, so you go enjoy breakfast and lunch buffet for two people. Yes, you and somebody else go chop breakfast, chop lunch, join them. They also get their daily buffet when they do, and that's one now 19,000 naira. And this slot where they give you, so you know plenty, you they send a limited time, they go soon close them. And happy hour where they run from 6 o'clock for evening go reach 7 o'clock for evening. And for this their happy hour, if you buy any of their drink or some of their drinks, they will remove 50% discount. Even work out of their giant screen them. Or it happen for Heliconia Park Hotel and Golf Resort, the one where they for a bar inside the Intel's camp. Or yeah, call them for this number for more information for reservation: 0916-998-5550. 0916-998-5550 or 0803-960-7694. 0803-960-7694. 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Now correct brand though, where they give you better perfume and body spray. And so on the information, this one it comes from We Sister Station. And to let you know, say the final round of the I Beg to Differ debate tournament for secondary school children, them it go soon happen. 16 of Nigeria finest secondary schools go gather 3 debate every day. 4 weeks of intellectual you talk, I talk battle. And one question, now go come remain, no, who then go come crown now as the champion of champions. As I talk to you, na champions from Abuja, Port Harcourt and Lagos, now go show face for this final round, though. Then go come the battle, though. You talk, I talk, that kind of battle, now you know. I am here to oppose and dispose and impose ideas them. Then go they talk about how they take the reason. You go see that they very, very interesting. And this final lap, you go start Monday, will be the 10th of August at the time, now 3 o'clock for afternoon.

0: 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If you want to become our agent, we can send message to 0703-397-6247. 0703-396-2. 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
4: Come back home, now family they tell welcome oh, as you they drive gently and wily to avoid state of plague is a verb. I get you is a na ewewu is praise the Lord. 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

They start with politics today. As the early signs of poor join body, they come out again for River State, oh, and they don't like 20 on three people. Before the Collins on now, where be yes on when in Bidenya they give our Tory president the maker Otuka, or no walk on talks. This decision, where he made of the olive.

0: member of APC, and all other candidates of APC in the forthcoming election. The SCT minister has also, in a lunch on in his house, said he has forgiven whatever has happened in the political family, that let everybody come together and let's work together. So having heard from my two leaders, and I decided to pay my leader and my mentor loyalty, and also to pledge my loyalty to Barrister Okechindia, who is the candidate of APC in Rivers State gubernatorial election.
1: Okay, well, he say as they don't forgive him too, he don't go back to where they forgive. As the political activities they continue to they come at so the court also, you know, for election to they show face for it. Federal and Gidiba for instance of Pitakwa, they don't come out to the case where they challenge Dumolulu Briggs as he come out as governorship candidate for the Nigerian Democratic Congress NDC. The case who carry and go court so. Now one of the party governorship person will be want to collect the governorship ticket to Kings Uyawaji. Where input alligator so then just carry Biro cancel in name come out and from the NDC governorship primary come go carry Lulu Briggs put for DSA make Nahim go. When the matter come up for court on Wednesday, the judge rested down on top of the matter, Justice Mohammed Turaki, in come come out that case. After the lawyer to Uyo Araji, he can apply, say, he no one even continue with that case. Say, in candidate, in person, in client, no one continue with the case. Now the judge can say, who am me, in from inside of there. This application, nobody thought, say, no, you must continue. Everybody follow and go. When he come there, they give to three people after the court matter, so, they all got the law to NDC governorship candidates. We'll be senior advocate of Nigeria. Where they surround this, people need to. So make we hear the things when Tosi surrounds the case, so.
2: His grounds basically that he was excluded from the proof participating in the primary election. Our position was that the court obviously was bereft of jurisdiction to hear and determine the matter on the ground that the action was commenced after mandatory 14 days as prescribed by the Constitution. He had admitted having not participated in primaries, so he didn't have the local standard to have filed the action in the first place. Thankfully, for some good reasons, he decided to discontinue the matter and the matter was accordingly dismissed.
1: When he kind of reacts like chemical on top of this matter, so do more Lulu Breeze can do the thing where the court do in clap hand to run where can say, but this sweet time with waiting don't happen, so may we see here.
3: But as you heard today, that the supremacy of party and the party spirit is not prevailed. For me, this is a disguised audit of our readiness, you know, to take over here in River State and bring peace. You see how this was resolved? As Tony, you know, we're going to bring River State in this administration. Remember, we felt that about how, you know, events done. But we will discontinue, you know, history.
1: And still for on top of governance, more and more people don't they put mouth for inside of the case we surround the Presidential Foreign Intervention Promotion Council where President, political analyst and lawyer Libros Oshoma don't talk say torchlight and investigation where they go on for this matter. People for inside of Nigeria go get confidence for that investigation. If only President Bola Tinubu, Chief of Staff Femi Gbajabiamila go just come up body for inside of office for the period of this investigation, make him step aside. When in the yarn with our Tory president Sobi Oriwari, Oshoma come they talk say the presidency must show say true, then they committed to allow this investigation without to put body inside of him. The person go face investigation without to put body inside of him. So that anybody will do anything, the person go face the law. Make we hear him as in they talk. To put body inside of him. So that anybody will do anything, the person go face the law. Make we hear him as in they talk. Body will do anything, the person go face the law. Make we hear him as in they talk. Face the law. Make we hear him as in they talk.

0: The chairman for House come top of public petitions will be enemy judge. Now he give this order for the time where then do meeting with landlords for inside of this Rumosi Victory Estate and other people then will join body for inside of this matter, plus including the chairman for Obiakpo local government area, Gift Wolo. He also tell the council chairman to make sure say security go there for that estate. The chairman for House come top of public petitions will be enemy judge. Now he give this order for the time where then do meeting with landlords for inside of this Rumosi Victory Estate and other people then will join body for inside of this matter, plus including the chairman for Obiakpo local government area, Gift Wolo. He also tell the council chairman to make sure say security go there for that estate so that order no.
1: Tuesday, Chairman, in between then and now, the committee will empower you to take possession of that property. We will write to you officially to secure the property, and there should be no trespass or intrusion until the final conclusion is arrived at. We'll make it public, we'll put it on TV and radio. That this is what the House has decided. There should be no interference with that property. We'll see the Commissioner of Police next week and also brief him on this, that if the claims are right, he should keep his men from. Let's go as far as the IG. It's nothing. We'll give it our best and ensure that.
0: Naim give this order for the time we then do meeting with landlords for inside of this Rumosi Victory Estate and other people then will join body for inside of this matter, plus including the chairman for Obiakpo local government area, Gift Wolo. He also tell the council chairman to make sure say security go there for that estate so that order no.
1: Tuesday, Chairman, in between then and now, the committee will empower you to take possession of that property. We will write to you officially to secure the property, and there should be no trespass or intrusion until the final conclusion is arrived at. We'll make it public, we'll put it on TV and radio. That is what the House has decided. There should be no interference with that property. We'll see the Commissioner of Police next week and also brief him on this, that if the claims are right, he should keep his men from. Let's go as far as the IG. It's nothing. We'll give it our best and ensure that this comes to a proper resolution.
0: Our Tori person will bring this report. Talk say one of the people waiting for inside of this matter, na Colonel Ogumerum AK. He no been dead there for the meeting. But for letter when carry come through in Ogadi Law, Godwin DK, Ogumerum AK talk say he no go fit join body for that meeting because already in the inside of court for another matter we still relate with this one. So he come beg them say make them shift the hearing, make them carry him go for this. Assembly Tana Wimba crime, country people. The River State Police Command confirmed to say they don't grab say allegedly in stabbing papa will be retired Captain David Woke to death inside of Orepo Estate at a judge for a local guard. The river talk nagabe 90s, you know, this source for inside of prison. The scene where they stay for inside of that estate when Yan say, you know, one talking name or you won't just talk to our Tory person. He said this thing happened.
1: That if the claims are right, he should keep his men from. Let's go as far as the IG. It's nothing. We'll give it our best and ensure that this comes to a proper resolution.
0: Our Tori person will bring this report talk say one of the people waiting for inside of this matter na Colonel Ogumerum AK. He no been dead there for the meeting. But for letter when carry come through in Ogadi Law, Godwin DK, Ogumerum AK talk say he no go fit join body for that meeting because already in the inside of court for another matter we still relate with this one. So he come beg them say make them shift the hearing, make them carry him go for this. Assembly Tana Wimba crime, country people. The River State Police Command confirmed to say they don't grab say allegedly in stabbing papa will be retired Captain David Woke to death inside of Orepo Estate at a judge for a local guard. The river talk nagabe 90s, you know, this source for inside of prison. The scene where they stay for inside of that estate when Yan say, you know, one talking name or you won't just talk to our Tory person. He said this thing happened on Saturday after security people for the estate gate then shout raise alarm 1111 say their landlord person don't attack them. All according to this person, so he said those people will come find out say this man don't fall for grand, say he don't in son don't chuka stab him. plenty country people, may we hear as they take talk so

0: Saturday morning at about 10 a.m. or thereabouts, we got a distress call from the security at our gate that one of our landlords, that his son has killed him. Lo and behold, we ran down to the place only for us to get there. We met the man in the pool of his own blood. And the person in question is late Captain David Woke, a retired pilot. We had to call in the police, and good thing the police intervened, and he was subsequently arrested, and the lifeless body of his father was taken to the morgue under police supervision.
1: The person we talk with our Tory person come still they put alligator. Say this captain now we don't buy Captain Woke. Now him decide say he won't sell him property because of some kind of family palaver where they for ground. This person come they claim say his son attack the father. After the son come here say this house what would they live inside self? They have sell it to now they are piam he attack the papa. Meanwhile, country people, another security matter, they continue to worry the mind of people where they live for Ikwerre local government area. So, the family and colleagues of
0: one of our landlords that his son has killed him. Lo and behold, we ran down to the place only for us to get there. We met the man in the pool of his own blood. And the person in question is late Captain David Woke, a retired pilot. We had to call in the police, and good thing the police intervened, and he was subsequently arrested, and the lifeless body of his father was taken to the morgue under police supervision.
1: The person we talk with our Tory person come still they put alligator. Say this captain now we don't buy Captain Woke. Now him decide say he won't sell him property because of some kind of family palaver where they for ground. This person come they claim say his son attack the father. After the son come here say this house what would they live inside self? They have sell it to now they are piam he attack the papa. Meanwhile, country people, another security matter, they continue to worry the mind of people where they live for Ikwerre local government area. So, the family and colleagues of local vigilante commander for inside of Ipo community, Ikwerre local government area, they don't they need that for grand. They beg security people, oh. They beg the River State government, oh, plus including Ikwerre local government, Chiamo. Say, I beg now, may them put in more power to find their commander. This now 2 months after in loss, the time when he go to do operation to help bring person with them kidnap. So the commander now Collins or her whole room in disappear pium for inside of forest for Ipo community after some suspected bad men them allegedly they attacking team when them they try to go release one woman with them kidnap. Person we come the yam with our Tory president they make out took her. Now the chairman for Ipo local vigilante Baron Walechi in talk say all the things where they don't try to find this their commander, he know they successful because of say they don't get some kind of ways to find this man. They say na logistic challenge. In can still add though. So they even fear. Say the suspected gunmen. Then still there for instead of that their forest they hide. Say that they force plenty people to leave their farm run, and he don't make economic activities for inside of the community. He don't get killed. Country people may we hear him.
2: Over 2 months now, we lost our commander in our forest. Less mother, our wife, our sisters and brother can no longer go to farm. Economic activity has been granted in the community. State government, local government should assist us to ensure they comb that bush to bring those predators to be safe. People, it's not we are local until we have our batch. We need that effort to assist us so we can recover the body for our late commander. And I'm speaking with you now. They are still in that forest.
1: Another person where you are now, the commander wife, Godlin Collins, she say her family they face better hardship since where her husband disappeared.
3: Over 2 months and I've been managing with my children. Whether he's dead or alive, I don't even know. No let God know. I don't even know anything to say about how our children for since then. No let I've been providing for us. So we believe God is going to protect us. We'll never hear any call any at all. I'm calling the government to come and help me. I'd rather to see in cops. If they know the angle to help me, let them come and help me.
1: Country people, make we enter small market. When we come back, we will carry the remaining to retake summer use. So no go anywhere out. They see bracket here. We they come back.
4: As digital X-ray services, we have 4D ultrasound services. What we are setting up is a model for community health services. Something that other communities can copy.
1: In talks, every kind of sickness where you might

0: and been get out to play go fit do am. Another person when yana the king of Eleme, King Dr. Philip Osare Obele. In con they tell the hospital management, the workers them say may them work like professionals, may them give quality healthcare service. He also tell them say may them build better thing for grant. We go make that hospital to stand as center of excellence for body matter. Mo ye.
1: Eche look at. We have any drug here. We don't have medical facility. We don't have. So through the instrumentality of our relationship with Indorama, I pleaded with them, and the Okrewa took this as their CSRO. And Indorama granted them, and I pleaded with Indorama to facilitate what we are seeing here today. And they did it to give life to our people health-wise. So I'm so happy and elated. And I also have to thank the leadership of Okrewa, because they have a foresight and purposeful leadership in their community. So I'm happy. The equipment provided here should not be preferred. They should maintain it. Take ownership, the host communities, even the staff members.
0: Meanwhile, stakeholders that don't clap hands for the people. While stakeholders that don't clap hands for the people of Okrewa community say they invest better team for their community development fund. We come from Indorama Eleme Petrochemical as they build this Kajad hospital. So they also come to tell people for inside of the community, say make them put body to take on this hospital. Make them make sure say then they gallantly they protect this hospital and maintain and well so that generations upon generations go benefit from them. Our Tory president bring reports come back, say the vice chairman for Eleme local government area, Virtue Joseph, aka talk say Indorama Okrewa Community Hospital na better big achievement we don't come outside. So she talks say na world class hospital, and they give her make her shoulder they raise, say the people them for inside of there too, they go up where their shoulder they go up, say then get this type of thing. So he said not be only to the people of Okrewa but also to people where they for inside of Eleme Kingdom and River State. The Indorama Okrewa Community Hospital, they do their work 24/7. Anytime you want them, bam, you go see them for inside of there. All right, country people, we go enter for inside of Eche local government area. We are the Chiamo. Guess what it tell us?
2: Touch that guy. Leave him there.
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0: All right, 94.1 Wazobia FM. Now we see this. So the chairman for Eche local government area, Chima Boniface Onjoko, he don't start to they create roads inside the council secretariat for OKE, and he don't they put Betati we go make the road to Kakaraka Kokoriko. This project, he did more than 1.5 kilometers for this internal road, and a part of the thing they do for the secretariat, make the face of the secretariat, he find where we get better look. They expect, say, he go make their waka, their movement, their driving, make it easy. And make now where the environment for their ego sweet well for both the people where they work there and people where they come visit it. For the time when you go do torchlight inspection, and Joku can talk saying, but did they sweet them with the quality and the speed of work where they don't do.
1: Eche local government must have a new look under my leadership. You can see today that I've started attracting the landscaping to give it more life. And I didn't stop at that. You can look at the other side of it. You will see Copas Lodge of Eche local government. This office of Eche local government. And the other side of it is the Presidential Lodge of Eche local government. And I hope my people are happy. At least 50% of Eche people are happy of what we are doing here. It's a teamwork. My leaders are happy. I want to thank them also because they are supporting me. All of them from A to Z.
0: The APC leader for inside of Eche local government area, Ephraim Wuzi, he praised Chiamo, say, all things we promised the council secretariat, make it fine where we do am. He talks, say, we make the secretariat, say, yes, so we get it. Work for this project, God power, Okere. Carry assurance, take a somehow, say, then go complete this work well according to the standard and the time we them give.
4: This job is asphalting 1.5 kilometer with certification of 5 to compact 4, a solid asphalt. This is the first in history in a J to have an asphalt. I thank God for what Chaba have done to Eche people, for remembering an indigenous contractor. You have done happened before.
0: Obodo Ibo Tori, now we don't enter now where BC court for inside of Berlin. They don't sentence 41 years old German palliative care doctor, make it go pro for inside of prison. life imprisonment, saying

0: 15 of inpatients them, people know where, between September 2021 and July 2024. The doctor, so that they call him Johannes M, and in they under German privacy law, they convict him, they tell him go sit down, say in by 12 women and 3 men where they between the age of 25 and 94. The lawyer talk safe to people cover up the 12 patients, help them make the organ case where they that's waiting we know. That now be the final Tori Country People on top of your Chukma Station 94.1 Wazobia FM for this time. But before we go, we'll go summer you the catchard ones. Then we tell you say former River State Commissioner for Transport Collins Onowo in don't go join body back with FC ahead of 2020 election. We tell you to say the Federal High Court wait and that with the bar for inside of Rivers, they don't throw away the case where they challenge Dumo Lulu Briggs NDC governorship candidate. To say Polo Rivers don't grab away at by in papa will be retired pilot. And Obodo Ibo Tori to tell you say court don't tell one doctor may go sit down for prison for life saying by 15 people we know well. Who put this story together, country people? Her name that Nkwe. To reach our newsroom, make it so WhatsApp to 080-7221. So my name na Kate Ogan. Country, thank you to take listen to us. Nado.
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14: Wow.
12: Wow! 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
14: Mine too.
15: Mother of the year. Well done. But please be manning the milk small now.
16: 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It comes with milk already inside.
17: Milk? Already inside?
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Because you see, this country, people go learn something, finish. They will come go do POS work. If they see life. Now, what do you want to do? Or if you say one walk this somewhere. People go, they want to say, okay, 20, they talk. And they talk to somebody for inside of studio. And they also they talk to you too, where they for outside, because you need to hear me. So, anything where you find yourself, they do. Try learner. You must not sabi everything. Make you not be jack of all trade, master of none. Try learn what you they do. Learn small of the, learn small of the, learn, but get...

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Any work with them, give you now, wait till you go do. Because you see, this country, people go learn something, finish, they will come go do POS.

0: first work. If they see life, now what do you want to do? Or if you say one work this somewhere. People go, they want to say, Kate, what did they talk? And they talk to somebody from inside of studio, and they also they talk to you too, where they for outside, because you need to hear me. So anything where you find yourself, they do, try learn, and you must not sabi everything. Make you not be jack of all trade, master of none. Try learn what you they do. Learn small of the, but get one where you go hold hand, so that any day, anytime, they call you, they don't need call yourself, you they show yourself, based on who you be. Eh? Thank you very much. Nepo babies. No be Gen Z. Good morning to you, my lovers, my darlings. Your Chukma Station 94.1 was Zobia FNI with this. So, my great family people, I still they ask them, they say whether still know they smile at all for this side. But you know, go stop you from hustling, because the weather know they look your bills at all at all. My name is Kate Ogan. As it is hot, now we don't enter. This morning, on top of my wake up show, 5 o'clock, 5 minutes past nine. In fact, 6 past 9 o'clock. Today, with a chook mat for inside of waiting, don't happen. The River State Police Command don't confirm to say they don't arrest one boy. They call him middle-aged boy. They're about 30s. They don't arrest him for inside of River State. Allegedly, in by in Papa in the mid-30s. The River State Police Command, through the talk-talk person, ASP Blessing Agabe, nine don't come outside confirming to this one say this boy stabbing father Captain David Woke, a retired pilot, to death for inside of Orekpo Estate at the judge for Obiakpo local government area for River State. In reportedly today morning, where one of the persons said the est, but you know, great talking, say they received call. Security people around 10 a.m. say one of the son don't buy him. Today morning at about 10 voice for na. Na yeah, it's by on herself. Wear that voice again. Yes. Very sad something, you know. Now wow. For another person property. Okay. You go here waiting happen. Yeah, Ram.
1: Saturday morning at about 10 a.m. or thereabouts, we got a distress call from the security at our gate that one of our landlords, that his son has killed the blow at the home. We ran down to the place only for us to get there. We met the man in the pool of his own

0: further into the room of other police supervisors.
1: That one, you know, even yar and where, self. Take yeah.
2: Saturday morning, at about 10 a.m. or thereabouts, we got a distress call from the security at our gate that one of our landlords, that his son has killed him. Lo and behold, we ran down to the place, only for us to get there. We met the man in the pool of his own blood. And the person in question is a late police, and good is in the police intervened, and he was subsequently arrested. His father was into the room on the police station.
1: Okay, so my people, on our door here now. Now, one of the persons where they stay for inside of the estate, now he talk this one. Now, from the DC, while our three people don't gather from the informate, so where they gather come outside, he say then get family issues. So, because of that, the family, instead of problems, sell them. So, come real say, hey, even this house where we did, my papa have sell it to Nadia, boy. And so he attack the father, saying don't sell him because of the behavior, the bad behavior. According to one of the people, according to this same person where they talk, we talk to us, where they live there, say the children, they behave anyhow. So he said the property because of the bad behavior, allegedly, of in children. He said the house where they live inside. So the boy, verse now he had the father from theirs. My go market.

0: Barman, bring another bottle of Malta Guinness. Barman, I beg, add two more right now.
1: Ikenna, how many bottles of Malta Guinness you want finished today?
0: Oh boy, you know no say Malta Guinness goodness. Don't land promo, don't start. I know just they enjoy all these bottles for nothing. Oh, I still want to use them hammer better things like fridge, TV, generator, standing fan, instant airtime, and even correct cash.
2: Blam! 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Join until the end of August.
1: You don't drop this update since? 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
6: The most brilliant young minds gear up for the National Secondary School Debate Tournament. It's the season finale of the I Beg to Differ Secondary Schools Debate Tournament Season 9. 10th of August at 3 p.m. Lagos, Abuja and Port Harcourt will come alive. Champions from Abuja, Port Harcourt and Lagos will go shoulder to shoulder for the crown of the Champion of Champions. 16 secondary schools, 3 daily debates, 4 weeks of intense matchups. Who will be the champion of champions of the I Beg to Differ Season 9? The final lap of the journey begins August 10 at 3 p.m. For sponsorship inquiries, email info@nigeriainfo.fm or ibegtodiffer@nigeriainfo.fm. I Beg to Differ, the of champions.
7: Debater, the floor is now yours.
0: Barman, bring another bottle of Malta Guinness. 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
14: Dinah Flays of Fire Communist K last. 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And the date na Friday 10th of July 2026. The time na 8 o'clock for evening go reach morning for IKC Woji Port Harcourt. It's all for them. 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
15: 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We don't bring you better informate from Wow Rice. My people, who know like that, correct to make your pot, I beg, no do your soul, now wild rice be the answer. For wild rice, them know they ever carry last though, them they pick only the break, anyone, anyhow wants, waiting go curry quality, wait for your mouth and belly. Jollof rice so, white so, Sunday rice so, would shine like sinner select for, go buy your own wild.
4: Okay, tell you now, go make your pot to take say make go buy your own wild. Precious will come make me shout, wow! Alright, get on now, now my name. Damn. Waiting, another waiting on the bride. The bride, they are. She think whether I should go get some more relief. No relief for you. Okay, so my people, this one, no sweet. Until we think, but I won't even swear for person. I say, no, before my radio, we go stay swear for person. But them. But this matter will the reason. We fit make every father, every mother, and every pikin, you go make them think twice. Imagine, say, person where you carry for belle for 9 months or picking where you don't train from born staff themselves so that the children go feed chop. That same picking, you go come they fear the picking for your own house. As I tell you before, the River State Police Command don't confirm, say they don't arrest one guy where they're about in 30s. Say alleged they didn't stab him, papa. Now retired captain did work it. He stab him, he buy for Oropo Estate for other judge. Police start investigation day on. Say they don't catch the boy in there for their hand. When on a house, ma, inheritance matter. I been a family gbege. One thing still they clear, say, one family don't lose their papa, eh? One son don't find himself inside police and life don't change for him. You then me, because suppose this. You go see people go say, I am. You go say, even outside, no first say you don't come back. Because a place, but people, not be safe place. Again. Papa no go fix in eye, in two eyes sleep. In go close go do one eye like this. Man no supposed to they fear say quarrel go end for blood. Umba no. Children no supposed be problem. Children na joy, na gift from Baba God. Children no be terror where them be. I dey wonder when we can reach the point where property go dey more value. See themselves. Sometimes they make people fight. The next thing they don't stab each other. Sometimes there are change. But this one they Papa. Way on you. What didn't happen to Papa? Friends, make we wait to when you walk up. Make we talk. This thing they do. Why you they do am? It's around to very long time. Papa, they are alive. No matter they remember say, feet come again. Then feet build house again. You feet buy them again. But once life go, pium, it have go forever. I make I still talk to parents as we they talk they go. If family don't they crack don't they show, no hide them because of shame. Oh. Find help. Call for family meeting. Call elders. If you won't call security, call security. No hide anything at all. Call people where then they respect. So many of these bad things where they happen for family, it not start for one day. With small vex, small quarrel, small anger, they not take them seriously. Small. Now you hear from one of the people where they live for the estate, but he no great talking name. We talked to our Tory person. Say, what thing caused the problem? The man, according to the resident, say, allegedly, the man, they don't talk, say, the children, they know they behave well. So because of their bad badam badam bad behavior, the man decide to sell his property. He can't tell them, say, even this house where we dey inside, me I've sell it too. I don't sell, I'm a retired captain, pilot. For you to become pilot, it isn't a choice. Not be being so. You become pilot, you walk on retire. Come on. That means say the man don't go school, the man don't put in the work, the man don't do things. He can't get money. He can't bid house. He can't get property. He can't say because of the family issues all they get. He'd be like, I'm not going to leave this property for any of them. I go cause more problem. I sell it. You can't sell them. The Pekin no can't like what the papa do. He can't get problem with the papa. Sote, you know stab on one, you know stab on two. When they come, as the security call for help, now blood, now they see all over, the man, they inside of him blood. Then rush call police. The oldie boy. Rush call police. Police come out, arrest the boy, carry the father body, go put for inside mortuary. Now you will stab your papa, house you no go see. Your papa, you have take his life. Land, nothing you go see. And now they hope say police no go allow you go. And they hope say the court no go allow you go. You go stay life imprisonment. You go get your own bed space for prison. Country people, when I come back, I go open the phone line. When I don't reintroduce the topic, no go anywhere.
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0: 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I beg, join them.
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0: 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So don't start. 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Hammer bridge, TV, and even ash.
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0: 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Good morning to you, my darlings, and welcome back to Asi De Halt, where we put them out for inside of the one way the River State Police Command threw them out of the Tok Tok person. ASP Blessing Agabi don't confirm to say their command, but 30s thereabout, range. We allegedly stabbing father to death because of property matter. Some people now go say, Kate, what do you mean put allegedly? Because of, say, courts. Go still talk now. The law be that, so we go follow the law whether or not we agree. And one of the neighbors don't talk. These are just a recap for the sake of those we know it would talk. One of them talk say carry we raise, and then according to talk say, and be done. And because of that, they can't get some issues for family, and he sell property, sell the house way then they inside. And I see the boy here say the papa don't sell the house way then they inside. Now there where the problem come from. Argument starts according to them from upstairs, come downstairs and he stab them. The mind guy even gets have to stab. You go night. That man, come on. Anyway, why do they cause or Charlie decide? No, be saying no, they happen the same matter to them. When we don't they see say, the thing they come up, you go good, make we quickly call people. Or waiting. Talk to me 0818-475-0000 0818-475-0000 or 0818-476-0000 on top of 9-0306-414-0903-06414. Hello, good morning.
1: Hello.
0: Yes, good morning.
1: Good morning.
0: To you.
1: My beautiful person.
0: You don't smart him, my love man. I'm in the studio. Yes.
1: One thing. What the guy did is too bad. But sometimes at the level of that man, that guy is supposed to, but I don't know what thing caused the problem. I see a strain.

0: problem most of parents are not good in life.
1: Namiki am.
0: And I said what the guy did is too rough. Mm. Most of parents are not good. Mm. It happens in my place. Let me say compact. A man was able to swear to his children, they will not grow more than him. When God was a man said that, and you know it has. And are you hearing me?
1: Are they hearing
0: you? Mm. It's so alarming for a man saying that. A lot of his children, he has a lot of more than 8 boys. No one he have even trained.
1: Hmm.
0: Talk of sending to lay hand work. They now abandon it. School. After their own level, secondary school,
1: hmm.
0: which he tried to train most of them, no one was able to forward. He was able to be problem with his children and his family.
1: Hmm.
0: Not the more one was. That's a polygamy family. Creating problem. Having problem with his children, creating this and that. It's to allow me a lot of them. If he has smoke or whatever, mm. in the apartment. So, but the man, I know, Marvin, he should look into what
1: okay.
0: not be able to care for them. What
1: okay.
0: not be able to care for them.
2: Good morning.
1: Come off on noise.
2: Good morning,
1: on to the next. Hello, good morning.
3: Good morning, my sister.
1: Good morning to you.
3: How are you this morning?
1: Are they very...
3: My dear sister, I don't want people as in this world. Because I wonder, and you, so far, who sends you? And it's for you to go and look for your phone. Not your, not your father's phone. So now, him stabbing father, the phone now. It don't make sense now. The police not let them come peaceful as in this trend. Because I wonder, and you, so far, who sends you? But then it's for you to go and look for your phone, not your father's phone. So now, him stabbing father, the phone now. It don't make sense now. That's why the police not let them come back home. Because I know suppose this kind of a thing in this Nigeria. I don't know. Seriously, I don't like it. I'm not happy. Thank you.
1: Thank you very much. Hello, good morning.
4: Good morning,
1: Bayawaski.
4: That talk and ear, no, they agree. As I hear this, I just wake up by force. Send the call this thing to. All this where they have them, they don't know. Now I know somebody. What to tell you, sorry, their father has been now. So children, now you're the only hope for the father word. And the father trade them.
1: Mm.
4: The father trade them. They do the hope for the father and
1: then property.
4: So the father dies so that they go have the property.
1: Mm.
4: This thing happened to my family. Now maybe first of all, only woman she know me. That as I not talk I for my brother, they say make we share my father property and that boy I put down to my nobody. But as I not become cause problem.
1: Hmm.
4: You see, all this is like not the God. All this thing for happen for my family. And the God will that my brother, younger brother, that later he goes into them. We are not care my father broke. No need the inherit and the engine. Nothing concern me. Me, I go struggle for my own. So let them deal with this boy. So the others go use our land. As you see that some go still target their father to kill and to inherit their father property. One man, wanna hang this guy so the others go learn.
1: Yeah.
4: Thank you.
1: All right. Hello, good morning.
5: Good morning.
1: Welcome.
5: I'm calling from Mone.
1: You say?
5: Calling from Mone.
1: Akpan, okay.
5: Yes. Thank you, Master. Let's try some sense. Okay. Coming of children. They should look for something.
1: Come off for radio so that I go hear you. You say incoming up children.
5: Yes. They should look for something being.
1: Coming up children.
5: Because not the time that when the father died, they may start looking for property. I've seen that is. There are so many places. But what I want to say is this. Sometimes they should investigate that guy very well. Because it should not be only the property that makes him to kill the father. Allegedly, maybe he must have put his hand into this killing before killing the father. And again, the naughty go as killer so killed by her.
1: Good morning. Welcome to day.
6: You see why people talk say, Bible talk say, King Solomon talk say, they don't know who he wants and for, whether a wise son or son. But in this case of this man now, who he wants keep inheritance, he knows say the children, their head know this.

0: I beg, guys, because this man, the man now, the money when he takes sell their house, maybe the man never shop that money.
1: Chai.
0: And now, still waiting this boy don't do to the man. May government punish this boy well. Because at his age, when he realized, say, he will still kill his father for his father property, he don't wish to get his own. The thing they pay me well. Thank you
1: very much. The two way she talk, go ahead. Okay. All in life, who in go can't leave inheritance for? You know that a foolish person. You know that a wise person. You know that the person fit wise. As in collecting property, the person go foolish. You know that kind of thing. Uh-huh. Now, waiting the Bible talk. So in case of say you, they wonder waiting she talk. I go to the next. Hello, good morning.
2: Hello.
1: Good morning.
2: Good morning, Fanny. How are you doing?
1: Fine, no.
2: How is work?
1: Very fine.
2: Let me chuck mad for what thing that happened this morning. My name is Nada, Uncle Dada.
1: Okay. Are they here? You go ahead.
2: Huh?
1: Are they here? You?
2: I say my name is Uncle Dada.
1: Yes, I hear you, Uncle Dada.
2: Okay. The boy not tell you. So King Papa, I think King Papa now waiting in gate. So King Papa waiting in gate. The house says he don't see. Now he don't go rest for sure.
1: Hello, come back. Present, Ami Boboski.
3: Once
1: morning.
3: Tell
1: me before.
3: I said, the sharp property before you reach me. Has to go finish. Then the challenge, before you reach me, now you don't finish.
1: Hmm.
3: You know what I do?
1: What do you do?
3: I come out at a house where I begin hustle. From there, I go build my own house.
1: Hmm.
3: Okay, I want to go fight now. They ask myself, see, if I want to go fight, now I want to be a soldier. If I want to go fight, as my father don't die. I see say in their life, Sharam, I forgot to begin fight. I will go fight one with the lawyer. Or I won't go fight one with the doctor.
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7: 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Hello, good morning.
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3: Do you know how the word detective start?
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7: 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I'll go back to my

0: phone line, oh, as we see they talk on top of this matter. So 0818-475-0000, 0818-476-0000. I'm very sorry, I'd be need to go that market. If you fit, call back. Hello, good morning.
1: Okay,
0: yes, sir. Jis Koli.
1: Good morning again.
0: Yeah, good morning.
1: Thank you.
0: Mm.
1: A boy killing father. What I could say, father sell the house.
0: Mm.
1: You know the rights are so. But to make you look at the side of upbringing, how did you raise that child? Okay. If you see that some parents that risk you, you go cry. Because that's the other side is there tomorrow. People they put eye in their virtue. Anybody what you can do, you go support them. You go cover them with blankets, let people know here. Now tomorrow, smoke will go come out. I said they don't do well. If you raise that child with fear and well, that child will come and become world. But when child they careless behavior will talk, you say man you're not your cross. You there with me?
0: Are they with you?
1: Yes, now what are they?
0: Okay.
1: I'm not happy about it, but let me be like that. I'm done with you.
0: I'm done with you. Okay. Hello, good evening. Hi.
2: Hi, my love.
0: All this love, then, what I get, one of the show working. Welcome, oh.
2: No worry, I'll go show working one of these days.
0: Okay, Neroski, go ahead.
2: I greet you.
0: I greet you, too.
2: This issue of this boy when he killed his father, not being you to talk.
0: Yes.
2: But I talk one thing, eh? You cannot tell because of property where your papa get. Say you're not going to go hustle your own. Come carry matches or carry knife. Come stab your father to death. That one, in short, my judgment. Already don't judge your case for your, by yourself. The thing when the boy supposed to do, if the father still say he won't go sell the property before that, if he be saying, get what the boy they do, no reasonable father go talk say, because of say, I won't go sell my property, my kiki could cause struggle your own. No reasonable father go do that. He must get what the they do, or family to. And the father would talk, okay, make I'll send this to make everybody rest. You understand? But what is it? Okay, and now you don't kill the father. The property now the father don't sell her before he didn't kill her, so the property will belong to him. The property now will belong to him. What you know, what I know, we say, the judgment day, he don't have to judge himself. He's not going to go heaven, he's not going to go, it's just because the Bible says that who says or who keep by, go die by.
0: Thank you very much. If you get this all. Hello, good morning. Hello, good morning. Deep by way, what's sweat for Percy?
3: Keto.
0: Yes, so Deep by.
2: that one are short. My judgment already don't judge your case for by yourself. The thing when the boy is supposed to do, if the father still say he won't go sell the property before that, if he be saying, get what the boy they do, no really, no reasonable father would tell say, because of say, I won't go sell my property, my kiki could cause struggle in home. No reasonable father would do that. He must get that story they do, or family to that the father would tell say, okay, make I'll sell this, make everybody rest. You understand? But what is it? Okay, now you don't kill the father. The property now the father don't sell it before he did kill her, so. The property will belong to him. The property will not belong to him. What you know, what I know, we say, the judgment day, he got to judge himself. He not go feel go heaven, he not go feel go, he just, because Bible say that, who says, or who keep by, go die by.
0: Thank you much. If you so. Hello, good morning. Hello. Good morning. Deep by way, what's worth for Percy?
1: Keto.
0: Yes, so deep by. Oh, see, they laugh. They laugh you.
1: You get two story when I want to tell you.
0: Very fast.
1: So I buy motor. So my son tell me, and I get this motor. No, that I Azaram. Say pray, make a God give you the one way to pass this one. It cannot because of na be first son. Say na get this one. He say if I die, say poor. All right. I say how that will go grow. Before I get that motor. That motor no.
0: Sinigi, cause the boy for yeah. Thank you very much. As he talk, whether I cut him or no cut, I don't cut him. Okay. But maybe one year the call start with feet up. It's not bad home training. They mask the children to pet their children instead of giving them proper training. Oh, John, 9 cents message. Thank you very much, John, for your message. Good morning, my beautiful sister Kate. This is not good news at all. No matter anything, the boy has no right to kill his father. That boy doesn't know what we fatherless people we are

2 o'clock, man, you go there here, pocket for everything we have to go, senge menge, you understand the matter now. Now, make I just sharply tell you, say, from now, and once you don't carry her courage, that kind 10:30, we'll begin to give you the to read them when it be say heavy pass, heavyweight to read them. Then after that one, self, oh, don't forget today, now Thursday, we go knock you family casala. Waiting, I just hear them, they talk now. This is a very strong one, you understand? Happy King go killing Papa just because of your father property. That is something I call the guy. They don't notice how quick they suffer from confusion. A woolly woo. Yes, doctors know this sickness when they talk. So, confusion. A woolly woo. It happen. And now, youth then get a where. Plenty youth get confusion. A woolly woo. And by the time confusion. A woolly woo don't climb where. Just like HIV, they enter AIDS. Before you know, you don't enter the state of Amakumi. Ask doctor. These are the talking, they look me. Ask doctor, this is when I talk now. The state of Amakumi, which means in Igbo, state of Amankineme. If they worry you to them, where? I tell you, this is what they tell you. Alright, so I beg go make no go bump picky we be saying I ain't go in turn come find way we ain't go take a carry us go back by Yama. You know good now. Obama, yeah, you understand? So find way hustle for yourself. That aside, remember after the family matters, we go just move straight to the Mujiki. No. Make I don't talk like that too. Mr. Chef, they one corner they wait for me, and that Mr. Chef, he go be after the family matters. So it could be that time. If the time can no reach, we'll just see how we'll take shift to the family matters. But Mr. Chef, you will take 30 minutes within the 12 o'clock hour. Just be ready for us. 1 o'clock, music does start. I remember 30 minutes, Chef. Now we'll play that music for you. Then sports will come. Go give us updates on top of World Cup. My name now, Osinigi Din Google Boy. Fine boy, no pimple. Osina Wata Buro Garaya. The Equakri one of Umozu. Yes, I do always tell you, say anytime, Mahala, Ozu, make I hear you shout, Igwe. Come on, it's so Gwagina, Anyanya, it's so Gwagina, Oyoyo. Ngwanu, Imani, so kwa, Tiyanga, Imani, so kwa, Tiyanga, oh. Now who wants to bring me this one? He said, where they worry me for mind like this? Hey!

All right, Dimpa, I just see your message now, but market they look me anya for here. But make I read your message, you know, say you are a very collective virgin. I cannot allow this your message to just go. Make I read them out. You say, good morning. Good morning, OC. Is Dimpa from Okehitu Eche. Hey, Dimpa, you don't go to night school. This already they lack English like this. I don't understand though. Is me, Dimpa. I know, put me. Is good morning, OC. Is Dimpa from Okehitu. Look where go. Look where Dimpa with English. Oh, my talk, where are you there? Now, this is one of the abuse. Hey, Chineke, look where. Man, can see who be this. Hello, who be the, who did the phone line? Hey, bye, Yawa. How far now? No, be small, though. The thing don't start small, small for you.

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5: Welcome back. 94.1 was a BFN IC Galant put inside this morning. User I saw your time because it's a 31 minutes night on the body off at 10 o'clock. Make us some ice information that's a day for my hand. And this one, it come from we sister station, we be Nigeria IFO. And I'll let you know, say the final round of the I Beg to Differ debate tournament, it go soon come up. It come up on Monday, we be August 10th by 3 o'clock. Now, this debate, no be for church people. Oh, now 16 of Nigerian finest secondary schools now they gather 3 debates every day and 4 weeks of intellect
0: free.
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5: 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I see Galant put inside this morning. User, I saw your time because it's a 31 minutes. I don't come on the body off at 10 o'clock. Make us some ice information that's a day for my hand. And this one, it come from we sister station, we be Nigeria IFO. And I'll let you know, say the final round of the I Beg to Differ debate tournament, it go soon come up. It come up on Monday, we be August 10th by 3 o'clock. Now, this debate, no be for church people. Oh, now 16 of Nigerian finest secondary schools now they gather 3 debates every day and 4 weeks of intellectual you talk I talk battle. Oh, and now only one person now they go come crown as the champion of all champions. And this final lap, so now champions from Abuja, Port Harcourt, and Lagos now go show face. So as them go take battle out the idea, how they take the reason, and now they fit to convince the judges and even you we go follow join to watch this their debate. This final lap, so like I talk now Monday, way be 10th of August 2026, now you go start the time at 3 o'clock for afternoon. Yourself, make it join, make it listen, or even watch us for social media as these children go take perform so. And see as they go take crown one person as the champion of all champions. For sponsorship and for information, make you send email to info@nigeriainfo.fm or ibegtodifa@nigeriainfo.fm. I Beg to Differ, not the tournament of champions.
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5: 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I see Galant put inside this morning. User, I saw your time because it's a 31 minutes. I don't come on the body off at 10 o'clock. Make us some ice information that's a day for my hand. And this one, it come from we sister station, we be Nigeria IFO. And I'll let you know, say the final round of the I Beg to Differ debate tournament, it go soon come up. It come up on Monday, maybe August 10th by 3 o'clock. Now,

dis debate no be for cho people o. Na 16 of Nigerian finest secondary schools now they gather 3 debates every day and 4 weeks of intellectual you talk I talk battle o. And na only one person now they go come crown as the champion of all champions. And this final lap so na champions from Abuja, Port Harcourt and Lagos now go show face so as they go take battle out the idea how they take the reason and how they fit take convince the judges and even you we go follow join to watch this their debate. This final lap so like I talk na Monday way be 10th of August 2026 now you go start the time at 3 o'clock for afternoon. Yourself make it join, make it listen, or even watch us for social media as these children go take perform so and see as they go take crown one person as the champion of all champions. For sponsorship and for informate, make you send email to info@nigeriainfo.fm or I beg to differ at nigeriainfo.fm. I beg to differ, not the tournament of champions.

All right, on top of the Chukwuma station 94.1 was Zobia FM Nadia with Day. And for the thing when I tell you say it go happen, the time don't reach. By this particular time, we will begin the yarn about the heavyweight Tori. I should say you suppose the Facebook by now. You go fit go. Okay, even if you never come. Okay. But just go follow on top of Facebook, sharp. Make sure say you don't click your follow button for there. Now make I start from the Punch newspaper for here. This one say Kwara denies owing workers May and even June salaries. Kwara don't deny, say they know the owe workers May and even June salaries. Oh, another one for inside here. Al Jazeera apologized privately to me over Mehdi Hassan interview. Who they yarn this one? Come outside, Nabuala. Al Jazeera apologized privately to me because of the media.

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0: All right, on top of the Chook Mouth Station 94.1 Wazobia FM. Nadia and I with day. Yeah, so I will go back to the phone line. Back I know waiting you get to Chook Mouth for inside the Chook Mouth Station. Hello, who there with phone line? Okay, welcome, Kevin. Welcome.
1: Hello.
0: Hello. Okay, Dakuku. Now you welcome.
1: Yes, good morning.
0: Morning to you, Dakuku.
1: Let me talk to you sure for the bandits, those who are not on your students. If the army and the district are approaching today, they will kill them. After those children are little children, they don't do anything. Why not go after the politicians who are suffering this country's money and the government's money? Why not go to them? Allow the younger children who are coming. Why they commit? They have to do something with other things. They are not meant to be saying all these things. How can they collect kill those guys? What are we talking about? Are you hearing me? Do you allow me? I don't even like it. Are you hearing me?
0: Go ahead.
1: And I think I remember because I said that nothing is going on. Yes. If I do anything, people think I then should be. It's because anarchy in this country. This will not be the heaven number four. Heaven must only fall. And the land will not be end. If anything happens to be, people and his men will carry it.
0: All right, thank you so much, Dakuku from Apoko Eche. He did talk something about the one where they don't talk. Obi talk, as he be in life, he did danger like this. No be small. The All Progressive Congress and the opposition parties on Wednesday, they clash. And this now because of the claim by the 2027 presidential candidate of the Nigerian Democratic Congress, will be Peter Obi. Say, in life, as he be, if it did danger, the way in the sittings like this, with the ruling party, when you say they just they dismiss every allegation, if you talk and they say, Nalayo, they just they dismiss the allegation, say it is baseless. However, as it be, the Nigerian Democratic Congress, as it be, so the obedient movement worldwide and some side of the PDP, People's Democratic Party, they don't accuse the federal government, say that they target opposition figures. And they can't even they throw a warning keep for grant. Say, see this warning, see him. I don't post speed for grant. Say, we go hold you responsible if anything happened to this former Anambra State governor. If anything happened to them, who you put you come? The reaction self, if they follow, as if say, Obi, if you attend one interview for when they get media yarnings with one media person, maybe today, you sabi I'm not, you don't want something like that, yeah. Today, you don't want my name. He go there, yeah, no. He come there, allege, come outside. Say, federal government, as it be, they frustrate all the activities. All the activities, they just frustrate them. I want to do here. No, you don't go do them. I want to go inside. No, you don't go do them. You know? That kind of frustration. And those other oppositions, them, in fact, they say, come there, as it be, if it not even, if you know they are alive, contest the 2027 election, or the way in the CMO, the way they look this thing, if you even know their life, in when they respond, say to the question when whether possibility they say if it no be candidate for inside the 2027, Obito say not even a candidate. I might not even be alive. I tell you the truth. Not even say I feel no be candidate for there, but the life the view won't take and come out from me. All right, I go to the messages, then I go back to the phone call. On top of the message for here, good morning, I am Vivian. We see what of if they fine, should they come? This one say 30 trillion for mining. What good has Nigerian mining brought? What did you don't do to Nigeria all this while? Why not put such amount to make Nigerian refineries work instead of the mining? Does Nigeria depend on mining now? I am Oji Jigbanam. Harry. This one says, good morning, Osinigi, one mama. This is diplomatic Niger Delta man, bandit threatening to kill all your students. Chai, Mr. President, put these parents for your show now, I beg. Because the team within the treat them is very, very Obama, my brother, diplomatic Niger Delta man. Very, very Obama. Osio. Myself, Dr. Ryu, Chaya, Mommy Sunshine, I greet you. Osiniki, good morning. Headline of interest. Bandits they threaten to kill the abducted children. Yes, so what a shame. He said, how can the army be talking like this, Kwano? Is it that they no go fit to handle these bandits? Are they pampering these people? Nigerian military.
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0: He did ask whether they pamper these people. He said, Nigerian military, make on a wake up. Do waiting we supposed to know on a for. Give us peace for this country. Mommy Sunshine, well done. Thank you so much. Well done, too. Osinigia, good morning. My name is Friday. Headline of interest. Headline of interest for here. Concerning Obi safety, Peter Obi is incoming president. And Obi is a man, not for a particular tribe. Lastly, nothing should happen to Obi before 2027 election. It is very impossible for Nigeria to have only one political party. Osinigi, arrest my case, Biko. Is there any way him life no go day at risk with the insecurity, kidnapping, fool everywhere for him country? Let the government play their own politics and allow Obi and other opposition leaders to do their own politics. Woike Odinaka, thank you so much, Woike Odinaka. We'll go back to the phone line. Hello.
3: Hello, Osinigi.
0: Yes, who?
3: Now, Ogenero, the following day talk.
0: Ogenero, good morning and welcome to the show.
3: Happy rainy day.
0: I wish you well, brother.
3: Well, let me go for this issue of bandits. When they talk about the commander, they talk, say if they're close to them, they will finish the children. Let me talk to them, The better.
0: Okay, Ogenero, try call me back. Hello, who do we phone line?
4: Good.
0: Oh! Ivojani Ishi, welcome.
4: Good morning to you.
0: Welcome.
4: Osiniki. My good friend, Dimpa from Okehitu, aka Papa Abuja. Osiniki.
0: Oh.
4: Bandit. They try to kill those innocent children. We would hear them for paper. They hear them for radio. They fear for our food. We get big food.

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0: Yeah, some of them children in the school for inside America, some of them children in the school for down Ikotafanga, down Ikorokumfang, down anywhere, everywhere. So you when we say different inside we obodo Naija, try make we make this place sharp, you understand? Inside every way to read them. Somebody say good morning, Sengi. The Oyo team. I don't know what is giving bandits to the thing for them. How come? Tinubu, do something. When we say them Pufo Obi is nothing but Kifu Peru from Eche. He said that's the way they do Obi. Say na truth. They threaten and they won't kill him. Good morning, presenter headline. When you say sweet my body. Obi is crying out now. If anything happened to him, Peter Obi, before next election, Obi's movement to hardcore move for Tinubu and his cabals. That in the next life, no go else again for where they did. Even say thank them for inside. When do you go and they go land for inside in IG from Port Harcourt? This one for signing. What good has mining blessed? I don't read that before. Nigerian politicians, they don't do personal thing. No longer the interest of the nation. If not, tell a city president, talk down every other political is pooped for the coming election. Somehow, some like they chew leg, they kick them. You say, as for the bandits, where they threaten to kill the people they don't thief, which leader will be on the seat and employ bandits into military to fight? It is these bandits that also give information to their cohorts. I pray God remove the bad leaders from this. My name is Nahari from Mahari Joseph. Good morning, Osinigi. Kill the children. One caller leaders are selfish. They don't selfish. They know they selfish. They are more than selfish. They are self leaders. Shame to them. Wisdom. Thank you so much, wisdom. We'll try the phone lines again. Hello. Yes, so talk your mind when they bad.
1: This is coming back your mind.
0: Welcome.
1: This is threatening to kill the children.
0: No smart, brotherly.
1: To kill the children.
0: No smart, brotherly.
1: You know, sir, my friend to show me not true. You know, I see them, I said, look at you. What is this thing that you are saying that this is not
0: my brother, he's well with us.
1: Now, this man, you do two things here, I see now. When they say,
0: Yeah.

0: So if that kind of thing they happen, how come? My dear, it's well.
1: You know that these people with their capacity and money they get. You know that these people feed them like 72 people first. This is first to give up to the leader too. In the game they play. But they're not running day before the leader's in time. Before people whether they give time to our people, whether they give power for community.
0: Yes, your contribution to the
1: world. Yes, before they will give you anything at all. Now what did you contribute? Bring to your national. Even if they are the farmer. Now they come, where they come, the other farmer. Now they go back in and say, oh yeah, go declare that farmer. All these people that everything after all their up and their up, all their people that put in their
0: up. It's well. It's well. Thank you so much. Talk your mind. All right. Thank you. Market today for Frontier. Make I just enter. I'm come outside. You will say I never answer your own call. I go answer your call. My name now OC Niggy. I'm with you on top of the Oga Madam office for your Chook Mount Station 94.1 Wazobia FM.

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2: 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I see they listen to like this 13 minutes. Now you don't come on the body off 1 o'clock. Hope so you enjoy the correct bedroom or the summer they give you since. Well, just enjoy yourself as a call of this information I get for you. And this one they come from with sister station Nigeria Info, as they come to let you know. Say the final lap of the I Beg to Differ debate tournament for the secondary school children, them ego soon start. And this one, not be any debate on that debate. If you say, as they listen, say, you go to tell you for body. Why? Because now 16 of Nigerian finest secondary schools, now they gather together, 3 debates every day, 4 weeks, now they go use, take show, say yes, they know what they come here, can't do. And at the end of the day, they go crown one champion as the champion of champions. This final lap, so now champions, now go gather. Champions from Abuja, Port Harcourt, and even Lagos. Now you go show face that day. They go come, they do brain basketballs. You talk, I talk. You convince, I convince. I can't think now. Make sure I say they convince you where they listen. And even the judges, but they can't point them where they don't gather. So you go, they hear things like, I put it to, no, not be put it to you. Then go say, I hope I not confuse you. I not. Tell you, make a liver. Shall not say that day, it go make sense. Well, and this final lap, you go start on Monday, where be the 10th of August at 3 o'clock for afternoon. Make yourself tune in. See how the children, they tell the sharp math based on say they know what they talk. They know book. Once your children take this smart, you say body go pinch you and body go sweet you. For more information, or you get sponsorship to do, make you send email to info@nigeriainfo.fm or ibegtodifa@nigeriainfo.fm. I beg to differ. This one, now the tournament of champions.
4: Ebakuliti is the process of alala, evu, evula, nkivrevu, evulala. Now singing it talk. One was
5: me. Alright, make a just go anywhere at one. I want you whether I go come because more you get way me and them for stage. That yeah. But if I don't play your song as a particular artist, if I don't play at least before I come out, for the category of the people when I talk, so just no worry. Another old school time, I will still remember to fix you in, you understand now. But make you enjoy this one. From Okoro, my boss, finish your ear song.

top. Oh, say niggy. If you be pass, you never follow me on top socials. Right about now, go make them happen. Yes, OCNIGGI. Olufumi by Style Plus. So now do us well, not be small. And you said really don't listen this station. You don't do here, you don't do the dial. 94.1 was Obiakon Rich now. I thank you because I'm good, my D.

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1: The nation's most brilliant young minds gear up for the National Secondary School Debate Tournament. It's the season finale of the IBEC to DIFA Secondary Schools Debate Tournament Season 9. 10th of August at 3 p.m. Lagos, Abuja and Port Harcourt will come alive. Champions from Abuja, Port Harcourt and Lagos will go shoulder to shoulder for the crown of Champion of Champions. 16 secondary schools, 3 daily debates, 4 weeks of intense matchups. Who will be the champion of champions of the IBEC DIFA Season 9? 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I beg to differ, the tournament of champions.
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0: Nigeria, they waka go front, no stopping. The President Bola Ahmed Tinubu door-to-door movement, they push the Renewed Hope agenda go front. And we dey invite you now, make una come join this Obonga event. We go inaugurate the National Executive High Chief Dr. Government Ovezide Ekwemopolo, aka Tom Polo, they lead for front with in full chest. This event go happen on Thursday, 9th July 2026 for Transcorp Hilton Event Center, Abuja, by 11 a.m. sharp sharp. 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

0: yesterday from ball. We don't watch yesterday from ball. We don't watch ball, so the ball don't they watch because the games don't they finish. 8 games remain. World Cup go end. New they go since. We don't they near the New Jersey. We don't they one week we don't reach New Jersey. My name is China Ikureman Acheru. I did studio with Jaro Kujewe, Victor with Jaro. In a way, I don't want to talk that one. In a way, wait for me to talk out. Doesn't look like on an eye. Okay, we don't come for the road to New Jersey today edition.
1: By next week, we already do welcome to New Jersey.
0: Yes, yes, yes. And today, one big match day. And I want things to for the world be seen. When the World Cup first, I went games. No one will sleep for night. 1 a.m., 2 a.m. Maybe 9 o'clock today, man.
2: Yes, 9 o'clock.
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We don't give happy, happy rain day. Or more, then be the rain of years. Nine day on the four. And everything you like that, eh? I hope say never like that, eh? Where you do? I see they do make you go walk. You go my.

0: And the theme for this one, now moving forward by fire. They say salvation, healing, deliverance, and breakthrough. Now I go shallow on top of this their program. So as they go, make you also know, say, you go collect back everything where devil don't collect for your hand, because then say you go recover your possessions back. Oh, person will go minister, now senior prophet, you owe miracle. And the date, now Friday 10th of July 2026. The time, now 8 o'clock for evening, go reach morning. The venue, now for their church, where they for YKC Woji Port Harcourt. For more information or for direction to reach them, make it Samaren Shapali for this their phone number, where be 0912-00053. Dynamic Flames of Fire and Miracle Ministries, aka Last Bus Stop.
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5: Okay, now something myself to say, I make I go take care of my nose. Because the way the weather they do everybody now, only God now I know. I just they think of, okay, what are you going to take to help you? And three things come my mind. Okay, number one, get some ginger. Number two, because ginger they help for your lungs, right? Number two, get some star anise, okay, to give you that mint feeling, so that it will help your nose, to clear your nose, and your nose no they block. So star anise, and the last one, get some lemon. Yeah, so three things stand in my mind now: ginger, star anise, and lemon. And then maybe for sweetness, I'll add some honey. So then I'm waiting at a thing right now, and I'm waiting I want to take. So ginger, star anise, and lemon with honey. I think those ones could just clear us. So if you want to be like me, you can also to try it out. If you want to be like me, little ginger, okay, like 4 counts of star anise. Counts mean what do they pick now? 1, 2, 3, 4. Good. And then 1 lemon. Counts of lemon, 1. And maybe 2 tablespoons of honey. Yes, that will really help me. And then I'm waiting, I'll take today. So watch out, by tomorrow you will see how my nose go clear and how my throat go clear as well, okay? Because now as a result of kata, make I see who day my line, because I won't come out now. Mango ginger and wait for the news by 7. 0818 475 0000. 0818 476 0000. Somebody has said good evening to you. Your name is Ben Felix, all the way from Akpo Road, Rukpoko. I'm not talking about that, so maybe they listen to someone else and then they mistake me of those people. Who am I lying?
6: Baby lady.
5: I'm doing good.
6: How's the day going? How's the work going?
5: The day is going well. The work is going well. I'm almost done. What's up?
6: Okay, my name is Brian Collins.
5: All right, Mr. Brian, welcome.
6: What is popping? I was on the show today.
5: Nothing is popping. Cole is the one that is popping. And me, I'm on top of the weather, not under the weather.
6: I forgot to tell you, I even saw your pictures on TikTok. You find it,
5: you. Oh, you see my picture for TikTok. Say that. Can you please say it loud? Say it loud.
6: Like, I saw your videos. Like, yeah, you find it beautiful.
5: They tell them, they don't understand. Now, you see, when I say call me baby, I don't look like baby when you see me.
6: Sure.
5: Exactly. Thank you, Brian. Thank you.

0: looking down. Thank you. I'm enjoying your show.
1: Thank you so much, Brian. Thank you. Okay. Who did my phone line? Now, I'm going to not forget tomorrow, like I talk tomorrow. So, if you know, they follow me up on Facebook, on Instagram, or TikTok, on Twitter. Tomorrow by 8 o'clock tomorrow. I'll go live by 8 o'clock tomorrow. And I will spend 1 hour. So, if you get any question, you get any message, if you send them tomorrow by 8 o'clock, I will reply you. You get? I will reply you. So that will going to happen tomorrow by 8 o'clock on top of the hour. Facebook, Instagram, TikTok. Either on Facebook, my name on Facebook, now Mrs. LJ, MRS, capital letter LJY. On Instagram, now Lady Official J. On TikTok, now Lady Joy O. Alright? Or you type LJ. You'll see me there. Life under red. May I take my last call? Hello? Yes, sir.
2: Good evening.
1: Good evening, for inside this evening, sir.
2: Now, Chief, on your money again, so could you play?
1: This is your name long ago, Chief.
2: You don't see where you call problem,
1: not do I. Welcome, Chief.
2: We are talking about the cold, have you? Weather.
1: Yes, I said, what do you want to do to keep yourself okay?
2: I go sweater and my baby boy around me.
1: Now, just tell me, so that make you call me. To tell me. To pepper those people who don't get baby. Sorry, no verse. Sorry, oh. Chief of the babies. Chief of the babies. It's okay. It's okay. Enjoy yourself, Chief. Nothing do you. Enjoy yourself. I've enjoyed yourself. Nothing do you.
2: It
1: make you remember back. So this is where you the groove now, so it never reach you.
2: During school time, I remember.
1: You don't remember?
2: Exactly.
1: Chief, you spoil. You be spoiled, man. You spoil. You spoil. You spoil where? You know things. I say you know things. That make you see the do until now. He say get babies. Hey,
2: you
1: know they finish. I'm a man green bear for you. Collect. Well done, Chief. Well done. He's saying they remember back. This man don't rock. He don't rock. Well. See, on a very good day, I'll give you a gist. Forget, oh. In this life, too, it could make you rock life, oh. It could make you rock. When I mean rock, rock. You understand? Rock and well, enjoy and well. As they rock, they also hard. That's like V. No, not hustling hard, but also smart. Yes, not also hard, also smart. Make I take this last one here. Somebody here, baby Lady J. And enjoy your show long time. Engineer Modetus. Engineer Modetus, well done, sir. Thank you. Who be this one? Where they send me list of things? Somebody send me cocoyam soup with fish, salt with fresh water, 30,000. More 1 million size of yam, 7,000. 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He said cocoyam 1,000. Ripe plantain 4,000. 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Pawpaw 500. Transportation 600. Total 60,000 naira. Chineke na me. He said, this one now waiting. Oh, local. Wait, now one pot of soup with this one. I beg, if you send your address, can you send it to me? The person sent me full list though. Send me your address. My people, I'll catch you now tomorrow by 2 o'clock. Not going nowhere. Enjoy the rest of our show. For me to you, I'll see you later. Take care of yourself. Bye-bye. 94.1.

0: Your wife, sister, sit down, open leg. You want tell her, say, close your leg. That means your two wife don't they hungry you for one family. Just send a message. Before you go come back, you go sit down the proper.
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Israel, and right now I chill with the Onye Memewa, the Igwe Bishop, the Ekweku Master, Omo Toku Toku, the Talking Bishop on 94.1 Wazobia FM. 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

0: Oh yeah, so Nasty, your number one Shukmat radio station 94.1 was Zobia FM. Nada with the how body, how things and things is, how your human mellow. Happy rainy day, because the entire day and rain just the poor woo. And I hope so you protect yourself, you protect your children, you protect your wife, you protect your husband, because you need to protect yourself and not let the weather deceive you. Adjust the year weather for two, but don't forget Belena for one. Don't stress me, I don't like stress. All right, today na Thursday, the number 9 day inside the month of July for the year 2026. This na Goslonyan. My name na Omo Talk, the talking machine himself, Bishop Oye Meme Abasedo Emeritus Onyoma Igwe Bishop, the GO of Doing Well Ministry. Bishop Equitos, Equi for short. Yes, I don't show, be say I don't show, and as usual, you know me now. I know the waka hello. I dey here with the one and only born again Christian Fawo humble one. Ezigbo Okuko, the only Okuko who don't volunteer himself to officiate the wedding of Pinopino baby. And still they tell her, hold on to the man. Nothing of you collect your man from you. As far as a humble one is evolved, your wedding at this year. Amen. Hallelujah. Amen. Hallelujah. Amen. Mm-hmm. All right. I don't observe, I say yes, the rain now will be an excuse for a whole lot of project to be held down. But it's supposed to be so? No. And as they ask this question, they give us, I think, 3 years thereabout for the ring road, to be completed. Even the flyovers, they never complete. They never finish. So, talk more or less of the ring road. The time where they give us, you sure say they're going to meet up? I mean, this project follow for what they want to do campaign. Because these days, if they look at the talk of the ones where they near me, even as far as the project never complete, some people, even most especially for the area of Ogbogoro, they don't complain on how due to the construction of this ring road, it affect a whole lot of them. Rumor parallel, they complain say one road where they managed before, due to the construction of this Ozoba flyover, everybody now they come to pass the road now and nothing to write about, and so it worsened the problem for a whole lot of communities. We never know of the rest where they never even get opportunity to take complaint. And so, with the expense by now, most of the flyover go down, they completed, then we go know, it's okay. The road will go, it's okay, it remains small. Now, 3 years thereabout, this project, you go feel meet, they go feel meet up. Now, question. Secondly, the internal road of most places, most especially Obiakpo and Faga, because 70% of a government project, if they take place for town, whether we like them or not, that the truth be that. Check out all the flyovers, check out all the small things that whether they put in place. Now, mostly for town. Now, how can we they put more interest for the major and the internal road where the human being when you go use that major road this day? Now, nothing to write about. And that now we are local government and the likes of NDDC, suppose they play a major role. The local government, that they collect their egunje directly now, unlike before where they say that they wait for state government to give them money to take go do project. Since when they won't give the money direct, that a whole lot of us, they happy. So, okay, yes, nothing go to delay the local government from actively carrying out a project when you go better the lives of the people. But right now, since where they take this money, will be Osusu Cambia. How far? You don't see any difference? You see difference in your local government compare now where they get the money direct and when they wait for state to give them money to take carry out project. Any difference there? This and many more. We're going to look into on top of the program this evening Goslonyan. The numbers where you go take join me in are 081-847-5000 and also 081-847-6000. And for those of us on WhatsApp and SMS, the number is 08090306414. Welcome to Goslonyan for today. Hello, Ude my Folai. I greet you, Woto Woto.
1: Onyamoma Elijah.
0: Oh, moi, Dinkpa, Wololo.
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0: You are doing well.
1: Ekureku Bishop, Bishop Omenko, Oma.
0: Oh, moi, oh, moi.
1: My good friend, Dinkpa, from OKB2, aka Abuja.
0: Is that right?
1: Omo. As many the talk now, I just come for this federal road. It's okay, federal road only to Stanley their side. That's a moment. That's why we will chop a new tree.
0: Okay.
1: Now where are they now?
0: That road from Eche going to Omuma, that road be there very bad. What will be the state of that road now?
1: They don't walk that road. When was the man who was a local government chairman?
0: Okay. Because I remember that day I tell you, say this road is dead too bad.
1: You know what good now? You know, say that road when we follow, go there where you go to AC. Is that why you're a bad man? We're calling for AC. OBT.
0: Okay. When I go do their wedding.
1: Yeah,
0: for OBT. That road is done bad.
1: It's done bad.
0: Chai.
1: So that road now, I need to my local government chairman on the team on the first doco. Need to their area. The road no good. You need to walk. This was in their place. Gakuku.
0: Okay.
1: And that road go to Emoa.
0: That road where you talk now, na federal road, I been a state.
1: Na federal road now.
0: Na federal. Okay.
1: From there to Imo State. So the road don't part well. Then they could do something. And another one, I want to tell you. I don't know whether if anything no enter news or they no use force. They follow people say this is what they do. They part. If federal road does what they always say your motor.
0: Yes.
1: Make the road motor for federal road also. Police station there. Yeah.
0: Now, make I ask this question. The local government chairman, you not put maybe task force or security on ground to make sure say. That junction, because that junction a very busy junction and a whole lot of people don't die for that place. So how come up till now with the way with the shot security never there on ground to make sure the right thing that they do and for them?
1: They never do. First we do and I was at the
0: Okay. What will be the name of that junction again?
1: First,

0: follow am come for your creamy, nutritious enjoyment. You don't need milk, oh, just pour water, mix, and enjoy. Golden Morn, make every day golden.
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0: Dynamic Flames of Fire and Miracle Ministries, aka Last Bus Stop, they don't come again with another correct night vigilio, alias all night. And the theme for this one, now moving forward by fire. 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Now I go shallow on top of this their program. 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Oh, person will go minister, now senior prophet you owe miracle. 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
8: Oh, yes, you're my country people. 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We're from sun come to earth. 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We are the shine, whack, with the light. 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
1: All right, better control man, I greet you fundamentally. Informate, we be say, I won't give you the come from Wow Rice. Yes, on the rice, we be said, then take their time, make na rice, we be said, then select 98% of grains. We be say, no good again, the come package, the one we be say, good, so that as they chop up, you go just the shot, wow. So when next enter market, make sure say you choose Wow Rice, because when you chop Wow Rice, you know, they chop any kind of rice at all, you enjoy every single grain.

0: Ghana this weekend then. Yes, one new walking one, your man, Keki, man. Yes, Indibo, I greet you fundamentally. How you de, eh? Unu di injikere. Olebe unu gano this weekend, then one ne Achalugo. KB Naga this weekend. Because something big, it don't land for inside the Southeast, though. The life of Biagu Bato. If they come that your favorite bar will be same man for inside the East, and you know they come like that. Oh, if they come with good music, if they come with sweet game, and also if they come with cold life lager, and of course plenty press, they will be saying they win for inside there. So whether you there for Enugu, whether you there on Onitsha, whether you there Aba, whether you there Owerri, whether you there Umuahia, whether you there Oka, or whether that anywhere you there or anywhere around the East. Yes, Indibo, I greet you fundamentally. How you de, eh? Unu di injikere. Olebe unu gano this weekend, then one ni Achalugo. KB Naga this weekend. Because something big, it don't land for inside the Southeast, though. The life of Biagu Bato. If they come that your favorite bar will be same man for inside the East, and you know they come like that. Oh, if they come with good music, if they come with sweet game, and also if they come with cold life lager, and of course plenty press, they will be saying they win for inside there. So whether you there for Enugu, whether you there on Onitsha, whether you there Aba, whether you there Owerri, whether you there Umuahia, whether you there Oka, or whether that anywhere you there or anywhere around the East, will be say you there, my brother. Keep your ear open, oh, so that you go to checkmate the particular bar where be say life lagger, they won't come. One now, this kind of weekend plan, you know, one day, yeah, but later, oh, we be say Chinonso and Chibuzo. They go come, they tell you, say you miss, Pondia Yigi, so that you go fit pull up proper for the life of Biagu Bato experience. When you come, I tell you, say, go expect very spluffy good music, games there for you, great energy back to back, he there for you, and as they enjoy cold life lager, e go dey your hand, e boku wewe. So whether you dey come with your boo, whether you dey come with your bae, e bube, or whether you dey come with your compound people, cold life lager, e boku for una. One anagi aku ezibo enjoyment nulo. You need dey there live and direct, because this weekend, no dolly no, makana life o Biagu Bato abiala life lager o Biagu our pride. If you never reach 18, no near life lager at all. Very importantly, make sure say you drink responsibly. But later, oh, we'll be say Chinonso and Chibuzo. They go come, they tell you, say you miss. Pondia Yigi, so that you go fit pull up proper for the life of Biagu Bato experience. When you come, I tell you, say, go expect very spluffy good music, games there for you, great energy back to back, he there for you, and as they enjoy cold life lager, he go there your hand, he boku wewe. So whether you they come with your boo, whether you they come with your bae, e bube, or whether you they come with your compound people, cold life lager, e boku for una. One anagi aku ezibo enjoyment nulo. You need the dear life and direct, because this weekend, no dolly no, makana life o Biagu Bato abiala life lager o Biagu our pride. If you never reach 18, no near life lager at all. Very importantly, make sure say you drink responsibly.
1: Family, they tell welcome as you they drive gently and wildly to avoid state of plague. Is a verb. I get you is a na ewewu is praise the Lord. Be careful. 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
1: Yes, sir.
0: Okay, you want to drop confession for me?
1: As you can see now, as the head.
0: Okay. When I say confession time, you go say confirm bitters. When I say confirm bitters, you go say true bitters. Confession time.
1: Confirm bitters.
0: Confirm bitters.
1: True bitters.
0: Now, so, Oga Gideon, carry go, carry go, carry go.
1: When I do some other time, I will play hide and seek. One of my family is celebrate. So we won't go for hide and seek. That was the plan. Yeah, we won't go hide. So from then on, they say, no, you will come. No, never come. Something will happen for them. That's my confession.
0: Ah, thank you very much, my brother. Oga Gideon, this is your confession, But as Oga Gideon talk this mommy and daddy hide and seek play, we be say them do. I been go church on Sunday, I see one of my childhood friend, but I know today sure whether not she. But when I come enter the church, the spirit minister to me, you should have talked to this your childhood friend. But because of me, I know they forget people face. I know you get one to be say, God give me retentive memory. But tell you which way, if I'm destined to see her again, I'm gonna see her again. Yes, so we can enter inside WhatsApp phone number. This na cocktails and confessions. We be say confirm bitters. Then carry come. We be say you go to drop all your confessions for me. We go listen. We no go judge at all. Confirm bitter. My own confession be say now my wife and sister, three of them now me they friend them. My wife no note now. Nah, this bros, no, this your own confession. I gotta wipe you something, you know. I be sad, no go judge you, but this your confession. Only you go there. You say, wait, my wife, sisters, three of them from the same mama, from the same papa. Lie down, lie down. No, we say we no go judge, but you, I judge your own. Hello. Yeah, so I greet you. Welcome, my brother. How you doing?
1: I'm Pete from Borough Pete. Yes.
0: Bros. Okay, welcome. You want to drop confession for me?
1: Confession, Boku.
0: Okay, I like that. Okay, when I say confession time, you go say confirm bitters. When I say true bitters. Confession time.
1: Confirm bitters.
0: Now so, carry go, Oga Ampit from Boro Pete.
1: Well, my confession not too far like that.
0: I beg go shift, come on for your radio, I beg go.
1: Okay, I don't shift.
0: Okay.
1: You know, when I will come to the now, I'm not talking this day. So, wait, I can't collect what I bought into today, no.
0: You waiting?
1: Collecting what I bought and in foul, no.
0: You collecting what I bought to and in foul? Now my bishop be that too. Why do my come lie down.
1: Flog bishop.
0: Now you are go flog. You can't do that to my bishop. Why you go do that to my bishop? Any which of this na cocktails and confessions will be say confirm bitters a carry come. You know it be people they drop things and things will be said they don't do for year. We listen, we don't judge. Yes, so. WhatsApp number to drop your confessions now 0809-030-6414 or you call me for 0818-475-0000. Okay, this one to say, hey, good evening to you too. I believe you want to drop your own. Hello. Hey, confirm by Yawa. Are you there now? Are your side now?
2: No problem, sir.
0: Welcome, bye, Yawa. When I say confession time, you say confirm bitters. When I say confirm bitters, you say true bitters. Confession time.
2: Confirm bitters.
0: Nah, so welcome, bye, Yawa. Carry go.
2: Mm.
0: Hi.

0: Network.
1: Thank you very much. Bye. I know to get you because of network, but thank you very much. Say, drop your own confessions. No forget, say this now cocktails and confessions. And I confirm it as carry this one. Confirm it as no be for small children. My people go send and togoyen. Confirm bitters do be for togoyen. Confirm bitters do be for umaka. If you never reach it in, if you never pass it in, numbok. No near confirm bitters at all. Also, when you drink, make sure say you know the drive. And confirm bitters, it is available for the 20 cl pet bottles, and also it is available for the 75 cl bottles. So anyone will be say they match your vibe, make sure say you go for that one. As I tell you before, that my first caller, Oga Ogenero, inter say because this confirm bitters, they do two things. It they make sure say they help you digest your food in case they get indigestion, according by Oyibo Grammatica. The second thing will be say confirm bitters, if help you do be say just in case you won't run one or twos, and you they very sure say this one or twos, it go lead to three or four. Confirm bitters day for you.
2: You get it? 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

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You understand the level. So make a sip small. When I come back, we will begin to wrap everything for inside cocktails and confessions. And remember, say WhatsApp today.

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2: Confirm bitters. All right, make a carry my last call. Aye deka. Umbok, umbok, umbok. Hello. Hello. Indompico. The no sad. Hello. I beg, if that voice sounds like that my friend and a company people from Choba. Hello. Hello. Good evening, my brother. How your side now? Welcome.
3: We send you over.
2: Welcome. What be your name and where they call me from?
3: My name is Virgin. Calling you from Melian Alimini.
2: Your name is Virgin.
3: Okay,
2: welcome, Virgin. Welcome, Virgin. When I say confession time, you go say confirm bitters. When I say confirm bitters, you go say true bitters. So confession time.
3: Confirm bitters.
2: Confirm bitters.
3: Bitter.
2: Okay, oh yeah, drop your confessions, make her hear.
3: My confession, I buy confirm bitters from the other like that, so that when I go church for dream, I go wake up one car and drink water. Now my children can and come keep the water for me. It was more to know.
2: Your children then carry them.
3: Then carry and come keep the water. So if I go church for dream, when I wake up, I go use that water later.
2: Okay, all right, thank you very much, my brother. Any which way, this nasty cocktails and confessions, we say confirm bitters carry come. Remember, say confirm bitters not before small children. You don't need a drink, you don't need a drive. 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Confirm bitters too, if follow there for you. We'll go here from Wikaja sponsor again, and when we come back. Who knows? Miss Everfield take a wrong one or two this night, or you never can tell.

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2: Hey, che. Confirm Bitters. Hey, le, le, le. Confirm Bitters. Hey, le. Hey, inspiration just full my head. Make I enter inside the WhatsApp before I carry the last call. This one for inside the WhatsApp. It was a... Hey, open no, open no, sonale, sonale. Good evening, Wazobia FM. Good evening to you too. This one to say, okay, this one no they updated. I beg you, they can help me drag, drag, drag, drag. Hey, what's up? What's up? What's up? Oh, you don't come here now. You come. I need to wipe you something. Sharply, This one to say, good evening, sir. Good evening to you. I sleep with my best friend, girlfriend last night, James. Texting from old GRA Port Harcourt. Wow. Okay, well, thank you very much. You say na confirm beta so cause some. I'm not sure na confirm beta so cause that kind of thing. But anyway, thank you very much, James. Texting from GRA. Hello, one for the road.
3: Hello, good evening.
2: Good evening, my brother. How you day?
3: My name is Nawuchi. I come from Port
2: Harcourt. Oh, one name okay, okay, Kime.
3: My first time.
2: Oh, you are welcome in the name of the Lord. Welcome.
3: Thank you, sir.
2: Welcome, welcome. You want to drop confession for us?
3: Yes, I want to drop.
2: Okay, when I say confession time, you go say confirm bitters. When I say confirm bitters, you go say true bitters. Confession time.
3: Confirm bitters.
2: Confirm bitters.
3: True bitters.
2: Nah, so, Oya Uche, Uche, carry go, carry go.
3: My hobby is I drink confirm bitters yesterday. Mm. So, I can't go do well for the road.
2: Mm.
3: Now, the one for the road as the one baby won't go.
2: Mm.
3: Because them say, try Oka, you can stream.
2: Mm.
3: This is what yesterday. My body just preparing me.
2: Say, she tell you say everywhere jig.
3: Say, Oka, you can stream.
2: Hey, oh yeah, Toto Rimi one time, Toto. Hey, eh? Toto Rimi two time, Toto. Oga Uche, Oga Uche. Everybody waiting for inside Pitakwa. I beg, make we give standing ovation. But I did with your time in the day. Now, yeah, I go pack all my ungongo, even though I know be ungongo boy. Now, yeah, I go vagavoom, they come out for inside here. And don't forget, say, when you reach 9 o'clock like this now, sports people already, they're going to give us one or two very soft for inside the world of sports for the match. We'll be say go happen very soon with Morocco and France. Now, France, I won't talk now. Anyway, you confirm bitters, no before picking. If you never reach 18, if you never pass 18, no near confirm bitters. Drink responsibly, no drink and drive. I go see you now tomorrow again, 8:30 on top your Chukumat station, 94.1 Wazobia FM. 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

0: Now the state of Massachusetts, now we there in the city of Boston, where Morocco and fans are bust inside the pitch now. One begin drag each other, JC, for the first quarter-final game of the 2026 FIFA World Cup, where they happen for the US of A's, Mexico, and Canada. And already, we don't see Micro Tinti. 59 seconds, add something on top, we make it 1 minute. My name is Jawo Kujeri. I will be your commentator for this game. I get Victor Inwan here with me for France. They run position for 4-2-3-1 formation. Mike Minio there for goal post. You Skunde, Dayo Upamecano, William Saliba, Lucas Digna, and of course Manu Kone, Andre Rabiot. We still get Ousmane Dembele, Michael Olise, Désiré Doué, and Kylian Mbappe for the French team, for the Moroccan team rather. We get Yassir Bounou, where they bomb for Canada, in there for the goal post for Morocco. And of course, we get Saladin, Anas Saladin, where they bomb for the Netherlands. Nassal Massara, where they bomb for the Netherlands, in there and two for our defense. Issa Diop, when he papa na Senegalese, but he get Moroccan mama. The Bonham for France too. Achraf Hakimi and Neil Eyanawi. Ayuba Buadi at the ball for France. He start for Morocco. Bia El Kanousi. Azadin Unai Pekin. And of course, Tabi and Brahim Diaz. They're all day for the lineup for Morocco. As France wear white and white, Morocco wear their traditional green knicker and red top with red stockings. France, they attack from right to left. Morocco, they attack from left to right.
1: Yes, so Jaro, good evening Republicans. Now Boston, where we there, the first quarterfinals match, and this one will be a repeat of last World Cup semi-final match. That time now France carry waka pass Morocco, because see whether history won't repeat itself. I be the unbeaten run where Morocco then turn on. They will carry that unbeaten run, go forward. I make could they see 90 minutes, nine go tell. And 90 minutes is already the count.
0: 90 minutes the count as France go the ball. Michael Olise get the possession for France for the center of the midfield. He go turn, go right. When he go find Ousmane Dembele gets somebody ready, supporter for the side. He will go inside the box. He will find Kylian Mbappe. He will go brush the ball outside. Dario Upamecano will trap up for grand. For Manu Kone, he will give the ball to William Saliba. Saliba there to Andre Rabiot. Rabiot go find Raman. Kylian Mbappe! Go shoot and go keep and go vomit and go outside for a corner kick. 4 minutes on the clock.
1: France, there's no time to check time. Now once that man, Nicola, Mr. Walk up, Kylian Mbappe get the ball outside the 18. Now once we bulala the shot, but Yassir Bounou say no worry. Now familiar tough be this. You don't hear say they bomb me for Canada. USA no father from Canada. He stretch a light and punch the ball come out. But France, they start very fast. I hope Morocco then go fit survive.
0: Morocco will survive as France will take a corner kick. They go coil the ball inside. But a header will punch the ball and the ball will find a way to reach the other end of the field. Mike Minio will come out from the box, trap the ball, pass the ball to William Saliba. When will they locate that man on the left? Michael Olise. We're just spam on the right. They wait for the ball. Olise against Anas Saladin. Saladin and Olise. Olise at the touchline. Olise will run the van and he will win the throwing. Dayo Upamecano led that header. The ball originally from Burkina Faso. But
1: good attempt here from the corner kick. Dario Upamecano supposed to do well. Pass waiting into the got on a free header away he get, but he head the ball straight to Yassir Bounou. As Mbappe go carry the ball, run come out, and that one will be a goal kick to Morocco. 5 minutes old runs inside the game. The game is already wake up. The game, they said they don't need to waste time.
0: The game don't need to waste time. And of course, in the last five meetings, Morocco and France, they get the upper hand against Morocco. Now let two draws Morocco don't get, France all win. Morocco, even one of those games end 5-1 for an international friendly game. But now that year Morocco still be Ogbori, not be now Morocco that be one Ogbologbo for world football.
1: Yes, Morocco, they run the shots right from the last World Cup. Say Ogbori don't come up for their surname. like he talk Ogbologbo senior man Sabi Doings, you know, the entire inside their title. Today we go know whether that Sabi Doings they will kind of go one step further. But people go say that they meet their nemesis, people will come out there for the last time when they reach World Cup.
0: And Morocco, they struggle to come on the ball from their own half, go the other side, as they will give the ball to their goalkeeper Yassin Bounou. Will give him to Eyanawi will turn with the ball. Ingo locates Achraf Hakimi, their keeper ready play for the French league. Will give him to Eyanawi. Eyanawi will win a throw-in off the leg of Michael Olise, rather that and Manu Kone and Achraf Hakimi.
1: Manu Kone, Dajan, Olise, Dada, then Zrembu. No wonder why they confuse one kind.

0: Fidi will find El Yanawi back to Nasser Masraoui. Masraoui will brush the ball across field. He will find Nasser Al-Saladin. Saladin will give the ball to Bilal El-Kanusi. El-Kanusi will find Azadin Onai. Onai now to that man, Boadi to Nasser Masraoui. Nasser Masraoui inside the Moroccan half. Now they pen Morocco put. Morocco will roll the ball along the line. As I go give the ball to Issa Diop, Balloon, one red balloon there. We'll give the ball to El Nasraoui. All pressure from Kylian Mbappe will make a carry the ball come off for grand. Brady will push and go front again. But this time, easily trapped there by William Saliba. The ball originally from Cameroon will go pass the ball to in Nigeria. When no get any tie with France, really like that. But if they play for France, only say, we'll give the ball to Douay with a Douay, he will through. But you know, if he pass, Brady as Brahim Diaz go win a free kick. As the Argentine referee Facundo Tello in there to blow the game. Funny enough, anytime an Argentine referee ref game for Morocco for World Cup, Morocco not they lose, then they either they draw or they win.
1: Plenty history ready for inside this match today. We go know whether the history it go go one step further. I be the history it go crack for this junction when don't reach. But so far so good. 9 minutes old also for this game. Now France will start like a house on fire. So everybody cut them. They start like say they want born everywhere, but Morocco small, they don't enter inside the game. And we see that they try to do a patient play, passing from the back. That time a long pass to find Hakimi, but Saliba make sure say he cleared that ball and that ball don't come up for a goal kick. The game, he don't wake up. The game don't need any alarm.
0: Today, now the FIFA president put hand for yellow CC. We see that for corner. Maybe FIFA president does take. The other day, we'll see when Egypt score. Camera Kasham, when he shout, oh my God, what now they do Argentina? That video cost wahala.
1: The video they cost wahala.
0: 10 minutes on the clock. 6-0-0.
1: People they talk whether FIFA president is a support person. FIFA president, do you have agenda? Are you agendaring? But FIFA president, we know he no suppose support anybody, and he no even suppose they get one or two things for slippers level. So FIFA president, be like say he don't need to hand inside somewhere where we don't know.
0: We don't know. As France go shukuli, the ball come up from Morocco leg. Saliba will give the ball to Doué. Doué will give and to Kylian Mbappe. Mbappe no fit carry the ball, give his senior bra from PSG that year. Kylian Mbappe will lose ball now to Boadi. Boadi will give him to Achraf Hakimi. Achraf Hakimi will send the ball, go meet Bilal El-Kanusi, where will drop deep. Azadin Unai to Achraf Hakimi. Hakimi will go back all the way to Diop. Diop now will give the ball to that man, Yassin Bruno, where will find Boadi. Boadi will control the ball, back to Diop, Issa Diop. Back to Yassin Bruno. Yassin Bruno will set the ball on the left leg, brush the ball, and Saliba will be the last bus stop where we'll head the ball back. As Tabi be the one attack the ball. Issa Diop will head the ball, enter the center circle. Saliba will brush the ball inside the air. And Kylian Mbappe, they come from an offside position, so he will allow the ball roll. Go meet Yassin. Go meet Nasraoui. We will give the ball to Boadi to Achraf Hakimi. Tabi to Achraf Hakimi. Achraf Hakimi will brush the ball, but Saliba go there to block who they run for him. And the ball now, Morocco will get the ball where they're supposed to get the ball. As Brahim Diaz, we know they can't pass when he pass square pass. Meanwhile, Bilal El-Kanusi will trap the ball for Julius Koundé to pick the ball, given to Ousmane Dembele to the Beninois Frenchman. Julius Koundé will give to the Nigerian Frenchman Michael Olise now for Nigeria. I don't want to say Olise for Nigeria.
1: Olise for France. Olise, don't forget about the Nigerian roots.
0: As Ousmane Dembele, the man from Mali, will pass the ball to Michael Olise. Michael Olise, when Chelsea released in 2016 for the academy, go turn back again. He go see in London. Go pass the ball to a white shirt in the form of Julius Koundé. Give it to Dayo Upamecano. But that pass by Saliba now give away to Morocco. Brahim Diaz against Saliba, against the French defense. Brahim Diaz, he go fall. And referee go say, stand up and walk. As Manu Koné go quickly pass the ball to Andre Rabiot will locate that man, Julius Koundé. Koundé with a throwaway pass on the path of that man, Ousmane Dembele. Tom Dembele as he will locate that free space for front. He will find Kylian Mbappe. Mbappe one-on-one against Nasser Masraoui. Kylian Mbappe, they dance at Jasko. He's on the bus. Go pass the ball

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Go meet a French shirt again. Koundé, we will play the ball. Give Kylian Mbappe. We will find Olise. Olise back to Kylian Mbappe.

Mbappe. Doué. Doué will go back to Saliba. Saliba for France. Manu Kone. They were right to push the ball around. As he will push the ball to Dayo Upamecano. Dayo Upamecano. Will give it to Elisa. Elisa back to Dayo.

0: Andre Rabiot. He will send the ball to Mike Maignan. Mike Maignan. And the Moroccan fans, some of them see the manager beat bands, some of them they sing, some of them not give up already, Victor.
1: Yes, like when they talk, even though they lose, don't be bad loss with this, because they lose to a better side, a side where we know say yes for the tournament, then be one of the favorites, and then not be a bad team for Morocco to lose to them. Now, just the manner of the loss, now go vex them, but for the Moroccan fans, they're gonna make the best out of them when they don't get, they don't reach here, they're gonna still party the way they supposed to party.
0: Richard, you go party the way they're supposed to party as Morocco. They try and squeeze one last small attempt at goal, but you know they happen for them. Yes, today, Berry, Onoa, we see your message earlier when you say that 2-0. You say you'll be predicting Morocco, go lose 2-0. As Saba, they stand over this free kick. He will bend this one. A header there by Saliba. Ousmane Dembele will head the ball towards Sofia Amrabat. Men will give the ball there to that man, Yassin. Yassin. But no time to say, no time. As Saliba will clear the ball, go meet Bradley Barcola. Where will he be? Possibly come join them for England very soon for Arsenal if things go well. He will pass the ball to Ousmane Dembele. Men will take the ball back again to Zai Emery. Emery now will find Olise. Olise no one go front again. Olise will go back all the way to Dayo Upamecano. Bayern Munich connection. We'll give it to Andre Rabiot. Andre Rabiot. Rabiot. He will find that man. Gianfilippo Mateta. But he leg too heavy to put ball for grand. And he will jam the ball anyhow. And now, Morocco. He try to be back. Azadi Nonahi. Yassin. Azadi Nonahi. Yassin will define Saba on the far left. Saba will use in hand. I need to tell the referee, say no. Now the shirt part at bring the ball down.
1: The referee already blew, so the boy reach in hand and a foul quickly.
0: A foul as Olise, they win a foul for France. Olise will start play again. Pass the ball to Zai Emery. As we see, more French players a day involved in the play now. Saliba, Mike Maignan. We'll give that to Dayo Upamecano. He go bone. Well, that man talking about Malo Gusto. We'll give that to Zai Emery. Emery to Ousmane Dembele. Dembele, he gets Olise. Olise now will give that to Gianfilippo Mateta. Filipe Mateta go dribble. Oh, he nearly beats Yasibuno, but Yasibuno leg go strip. Go brush the ball come out. And the ball go bounce. Go midfield. Go meet Azadi Nonahi. We're going to carry the ball, go front now. Azadi Nonahi, he gets Saba to the left. We'll give the ball to Saba. No, he won't cut inside. But the French boy is too plenty for there. White jerseys everywhere, Victor.
1: Yeah, Malo Gusto, he managed to clear the ball, come up for the leg of that man. That early eye for there.
0: I'm happy France is beating Morocco because the coach lost support by his speech. It served them well. Solomon Solomon from Ajib Estate. We speech again. Say they say Percy say they not be African. Coach just want to take pressure from the team because we are playing for Moroccans. I don't know how that want to invest Africans.
1: Even if they play for Africans, the first they play for Morocco will be the shirts. The badge really on top of the shirt, Morocco. Now waiting the first they play for. And like this, if I say this game, you go end in a defeat for Morocco. This one will bring a halt, as you may call them, to one of the unbeaten run where they get.
0: Yes, how the unbeaten run table be like, Victor? Talk on.
1: Yes, currently 34 games. Now they get the unbeaten run. Now unbeaten run, it will start for June 2024. 34 game consecutive matches where they never lose. And today they don't meet a friend side. We don't be like, say they carry the wall of Jericho, cover themselves. And that 34 matches unbeaten run today, like I say, it don't come to an end. Except they get any magic where they want to do inside 1 minute.
0: Except they get any magic. Jarok and Victor, good evening all. Let's give kudos to Olise. I told you that if France can find

0: itself in the final. Yes. Yes, the revenge of 2022 against Argentina is real, but France will win. Omodele from Ilios now send that particular one message. They come. Yes, Omodele from Ilios. You see your message there. This one say, a good evening, sir. Ah, this one the fine man. This one the fine woman. So, Nami win the prediction for today now. We no put price, so now you still come on. Good evening, Football Republic. Morocco don't appoint me this night. I'm crying here. Ernest, when get woman face, sorry. You cry.
1: Ernest, sorry.
0: As the French tie never tire. We don't finish the 6 minutes of Jara time. Any woman from now. And then we'll bloody whistle, Victor. Final whistle, yeah. For Boston. France 2, Morocco 0. France 2, Morocco 0. Yes. Now so go to end.

0: All right, Morocco kick the ball, but they no kick and reach. Morocco they go ask. Maybe they the way for Super Eagles to come to the next World Cup and carry Africa go that place. Somebody don't talk say if Morocco win World Cup, Super Eagles not go feel use face waka for the road again.
1: Morocco they no reach the juncture where they reached the last time. The last time they reached the semi-final. This time they meet the same people where they meet for that semi-final junction, but this time they meet them for quarter-final junction. And for that junction where they don't carry their kaya and kaya assist, they come back Africa. But they're going to talk say they don't fight a good race. They don't play good football. They don't try. But the French team proved too much for them. And that man again, Kylian Mbappe, they show up when they need to show up and they don't do the job. France don't move on to the next round.
0: The speech playing for Morocco is not a bad idea. But as we are African, it will represent African football, but in all, France is the better side. Congratulations to France. Better luck next time. I did enjoy the Football Republic commentary. Dana Witten, you write. Okay. Dana Witten, you write. This one say, good evening, Football Republic. I told you guys that France will win 2-0. My name is Goswe Edward from Ovugo. Okay. Well, too bad, Victor. How you feel, Morocco? Don't they go as?
1: Yes, Morocco. The team we, I mean, feel like say among the teams we come here from the African perspective, them and Senegal, and then go the furthest. Morocco actually, now then don't go far past among all the African teams we come here, but they no reach like I talk. They no reach the junction where they be supposed to reach the last time. A poor game for this game for them. They don't play very well. The French team, they don't show why.
0: They're supposed to reach Bori. They don't stop for Ole Ogoni Junction.
1: They stop for Eleme Junction. They don't reach Bori. But the French team, like I talk, we've been there earlier in the day, and Ikorema asks, who go win World Cup? And when I talk, he don't remain. I don't know whether that France will win them, but I never see who wants stop France. Today, Morocco stand for their front. They don't walk up past Morocco. Make us see how it will be. This.
0: Who France go meet for semi-finals?
1: France will go meet the winner of that game we go happen between España and Belgium.
0: Spain.
1: And that game will happen tomorrow.
0: Spain. Okay. Republicans. Okay, this one say, if time is not taking, France may play in the final against Kifu Paris, my name. Good evening, Football Republican. I hope Morocco no thief tower today. Morocco never thief tower for this World Cup. All right, now so we'll take bands come up for studio. My name is Jaro Kujere. I do this commentary with Victor Inwan. We'll see you.

0: That's the sound of a snout that flows with your personality. It's got that bold taste that matches your cool swag, sharp vibes, and one-of-a-kind style.
1: Ah.
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2: 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Champions from Abuja, Port Harcourt and Lagos will go shoulder to shoulder for the crown of the Champion of Champions. 16 secondary schools, 3 daily debates, 4 weeks of intense matchups. Who will be the Champion of Champions of the I Beg to Differ Season 9? 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
2: 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Champions from Abuja, Port Harcourt and Lagos will go shoulder to shoulder for the crown of the Champion of Champions. 16 secondary schools, 3 daily debates, 4 weeks of intense matchups. Who will be the Champion of Champions of the I Beg to Differ Season 9? 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
2: 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Champions from Abuja, Port Harcourt and Lagos will go shoulder to shoulder for the crown of the Champion of Champions. 16 secondary schools, 3 daily debates, 4 weeks of intense matchups. Who will be the Champion of Champions of the I Beg to Differ Season 9? 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
3: 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Champions from Abuja, Port Harcourt and Lagos will go shoulder to shoulder for the crown of the Champion of Champions. 16 secondary schools, 3 daily debates, 4 weeks of intense matchups. Who will be the Champion of Champions of the I Beg to Differ Season 9? 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I Beg to Differ, the Tournament of Champions.
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3: 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Champions from Abuja, Port Harcourt and Lagos will go shoulder to shoulder for the crown of the Champion of Champions. 16 secondary schools, 3 daily debates, 4 weeks of intense matchups. Who will be the Champion of Champions of the I Beg to Differ Season 9? The final lap of the journey begins August 10 at 3 p.m. For

0: 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I Beg to Differ, the Tournament of Champions.
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2: 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Champions from Abuja, Port Harcourt and Lagos will go shoulder to shoulder for the crown of the Champion of Champions. 16 secondary schools, 3 daily debates, 4 weeks of intense matchups. Who will be the Champion of Champions of the I Beg to Differ Season 9? 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